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0: Okay, Charlie. Yeah, toss up another can.
1: Okay, number one, Blossman.
0: All right, Charlie, now bring it here. Oh, by George, look at those neat bullet holes. Couldn't have done any better with a can opener.
1: You sure deadly eye, Mr. McGlue.
0: Yeah, Charlie. Well, grab the equipment, let's make camp. Travel light. That's the creed of the real outdoor man.
1: Yes, boss. You real outdoor man.
0: All right, Charlie, now is a good spot to set up camp. Hang the food up high so the little forest creatures won't maraud us. Tie it to that vine.
1: Oh, Blossman, are you sure they are just little forest creatures?
0: That's what I said. Little forest creatures. Oh, the jumping Jupiter snake. Oh, take that, you sneaky, slithering scoundrel. How's that for killing a snake, Charlie, my boy?
1: Oh, it's a lion.
0: Who's a lion? Oh, by George, I know a snake when I see one. Enough of your lip. You fix the sleeping bags and I'll chop some firewood.
1: Okay, if you say so, Bloss.
0: Ah, a young sapling. It makes excellent firewood.

0: Yeah. Oh, Charlie, now stop that sulking around. I didn't mean to hurt your feelings. Straighten up. Oh, that Charlie, he's so touchy. Well, I'm not going to spend my outing pampering his sensitivities.
1: Well, boss man, sleeping bags all ready.
0: Good old Charlie. I thought you were off outing somewhere.
1: Oh.
0: Well, it's good you don't hold a grudge. Wait for that in an outing. But I wasn't lying.
1: Buddy Bloss, it was a lion.
0: Oh, there you go again. Drat it all. Can't you leave well enough alone?

0: Well, now, let's just forget the whole thing, Charlie, and get some rest.
1: Okay, Mr. Muglow.
0: You're a good boy, Charlie, but you talk too much.
1: Huh? Pardon me, Blot, but you're stepping into, excuse the expression, a lion's mouth.
0: Huh?
2: Charlie! I think there's a
0: lion around here. Give me the gun. Steady, Magoo. Wait till you see the whites of his eyes.
1: No, no, no. Give me your soldier.
0: Yahoo! I got him!
1: Yes, it blows you plenty deadly eye.
0: Oh, my George. Oh, what a trophy for my den. Pack up, Charlie. Let's hit the trail. Oh, I can hardly wait to get to the taxidermist.
1: Phew.
0: I sure bagged a beauty, didn't I? Hey, Charlie.
1: Yes, Mr. Muglow. Some bag, all right.

little scoundrels, villains, 89.7 FM, Skull Time for Kids. Well, a little dated Magoo for you right there. Well, hopefully you enjoyed that. Right around the corner, we got some holidays coming down the pike. 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We've got a whole bunch of fanciful thank you gifts this year. If you're interested, so be it. You can pick yourself up a nice t-shirt. You got a brand new artist t-shirt with the flaming transmitter right atop there. On Black Mountain, that's right. It's not on fire, it's just a hot, it's very hot up there. It's steaming hot because the sun is beating down on the mountain all day long. So it's a good picture of our transmitter, all red hot in the hot sun. You can have that emblazoned on your chest. You don't have to get the KFJC transmitter tattoo like a lot of the KFJC DJs and engineers have done. In the past, they've gotten the transmitter tattooed right on their back or their chest, which takes up a lot of skin art. And then, of course, if you move on someday and you're not at the radio station, you've got this horrible tattoo on your chest. And people are like, where'd you get that? Well, my years at KFJC, blah, blah, blah, blah, blah. So you don't have to do that. You can just put it on a nice t-shirt, take it off when you don't want it on. You don't have to spend all that money on a tattoo. You can have your own KFJC transmitter across your chest and wear it proudly. Thank you! Going out to Marianne! Marianne from Arcata! Aye. They call it the Devil's Armpit of California, Arcata! Thank you, Marianne! She donated to KFJC in our 2026 fundraiser, and you can be just like Marianne! Pirate Marianne, alas indeed. She's making sure KFJC has all the means, showing her support, so KFJC can hoist its KFJC transmitting flag right up the yardarm there for ya, flying it as we're out on the bay. Aye. Well, you know, we've got some special holidays coming up right around the corner. And if you remember back in the day, they used to have a lot of the, well, we brought some up. Our cereal boxes we've cut out. We have a cereal box collection of our Haunted Mayhem from past years. So we're going to play some of those right now for you and get you in the mood. Because, well, we're just a few weeks away from that special day. It'll be right around the corner. Before you know it, what are you wearing this year? Ooh, that sounds scary. Oh, wow. Oh, that's a good one, too. Yeah, do you have a special mask for that? Oh, that isn't your mask. That's your real face. Sorry, I did. Oh, that was me. Sorry about that. I had no idea. You look beautiful. Yes, indeed. 89.7 FM, Skull Time for Kids. Let's get into a little stories for you. What do you say? 89.7 FM. Fundraiser 2026, KFJC.org. Did you get it? You got it, the KFJC t-shirt. 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Skull Time for Kids, by which my name is the captain. I'll be with you here till 6 o'clock. Darn.
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Skull Time for Kids.

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1: The haunted house. Lynn and Jeffrey stood outside the gloomy old house which the neighborhood kids had always called the haunted house. Let's just take one fast look, said Jeffrey. They stepped onto the porch and tried the doorknob. Suddenly, the door opened. They saw no one, but were determined to explore the house. So hand in hand, they entered. Suddenly, through the gloom of the hallway, they saw a tall, thin man wearing a long black cape, walking, almost floating, toward them. They wanted to turn and run, but were too frightened to move. The eerie figure was motioning for them to follow him. They didn't want to, but as though hypnotized, they followed him into a large dining room, fully set up for a banquet. Otherwise, the room was deserted. Even the mysterious stranger had disappeared. Suddenly, objects began to move on the table and on the sideboard. Glasses rose into the air and were thrown down. A stack of dishes was picked up and dropped to the floor. And silverware was being thrown around, all by unseen hands. The large mirror over the sideboard suddenly shattered. From outside the room, they heard footsteps coming down the stairs. Terrified now, Lynn and Jeffrey ran out into the hall to get away, but there was nothing out there. Only the horrible figure in the black cape, blocking their way to the door. In his eerie voice, he told them that this house was haunted by a spirit who desperately wanted to leave this real world and return to the spirit world. But it couldn't until an old trunk containing its earthly belongings was buried out in back under the old oak tree. He said a day had been selected to bury the trunk, but while digging, they would be surrounded by horrible, frightening sounds because other unfriendly spirits didn't want anyone to do this. The children had no choice, for it was clear that they'd never be let out of the house until they did his bidding. They carried the old trunk and two shovels out back into the darkness and started digging.

Finally, the old trunk was buried. Without wasting another second, they threw down their shovels and ran, not daring to look back, while the sounds grew angry.

Well, Crane. Now, Ichabod was a tall, skinny man who was quick to use a ruler on naughty scholars. Ichabod didn't live in the town of Sleepy Hollow. To get to his house, he had to ride his skinny old horse through the woods. He had heard stories that there was some kind of a ghost that prowled through the woods. People stalk in such tales. One night, Ichabod stayed in town very late at a party. As the evening wore on, after lots of food and lots of cider, the folks started telling ghost stories, and they got around to talking about the ghost in the woods outside of town. The story was that the ghost was a rider on a big horse that actually snorted flames and smoke. And the rider, he was a huge man who had no head. Finally, it got to be very late, and it was time to go home. Now, old Ichabod wasn't exactly scared, but then again, he wasn't too keen on riding through those woods this late at night. Well, he got on his skinny old horse and started off for home. As he rode through the woods, the full moon shone with an eerie light, making all kinds of spooky shadows. An owl hooting in the distance didn't make him feel any better, so he urged his old horse to go a little faster. What was that? Was it a dog? Maybe a wolf? Suddenly, he caught a glimpse of a strange orange light, and it was coming straight toward him. Now, Ichabod was terrified. He tried to make his old horse go faster, but the strange orange light was coming closer and closer. Could it be? Yes, it was a rider on a horse. The horse seemed to breathe smoke and flames, and now the schoolmaster could see better. The horseman had no head. In fact, the rider's head was carried before him on the saddle. And he was laughing, the craziest laugh you've ever heard. The headless horseman was coming very quick. Feel the heat from the horse's fiery breath. They raced through the woods. The goblin was laughing. Ichabod was screaming. It was some wild scene as they raced along the little trail that led to a little bridge near the church. Just as they came to the bridge, the headless horseman suddenly stopped. His horse reared up. And what happened next is the scariest part of the story. The goblin rose in his stirrups and threw his head straight at Ichabod. The next day, Ichabod's old horse was found near his master's gate, but the saddle was missing. Later on, down by the old wooden bridge, they found Ichabod's hat, and close beside it, a shattered pumpkin.

Along this lonely, lonely road was this lonely, lonely hill. And not alone stood this lonely, lonely house. And inside that lonely, lonely house was this creaking, squeaking stair. And at the top of that creaking, squeaking stair, long hallway, and down that long, long hallway was this flapping, clapping trap door. And above that flapping, clapping trap door was this crying, sighing attic. And in that crying, sighing attic was this shadowy, shadowy corner. And in that shadowy, shadowy corner was this big old chest. And inside that

0: For some people, a dare just can't be turned down. Little Charlie was like that. How he got to be 8 years old, I'll never know, because he was always doing fool things that other fools thought up for him. One rainy night, we were huddled in the leaky shed that my father had nailed together, and we got to talking about the miser's gold. Little Charlie said,
1: I don't believe that old story. I think he was just a lonely old man, and he didn't have any gold at all.
0: Just to argue, I said, if he didn't have any gold, then why did some people think he did?
1: Because some people are just as dumb as you are, and so are all the people who say his ghost haunts the old house. I don't believe in ghosts, and even if there were any, I wouldn't be afraid of them.
0: Well, what could I say after that? In that case, why don't you just spend the night there and find out? Now, that was all I had to say, and I was sorry I said it. Little Charlie got up.
1: I'll take your dare, but you're coming with me.
0: Now, I don't take dares myself, but Charlie had made it a point of honor, and I do take points of honor. So that night, we told our parents we were camping out and headed for the old house. The rain was coming down like it was trying to wash us away, so we were almost glad to get inside that spooky old place. We put our bedrolls on the bare, dusty floor and lay down. All of a sudden, the lantern blew out. Next thing we hear is groans in the next room, then footsteps, heavy footsteps coming closer and closer. The door opened. And standing there in the doorway was an old man with long, stringy hair and burning eyes. He was giving off a strange light, which was why we could see him in the dark. I shut my eyes because I didn't want to see him anymore, but little Charlie spoke up just like he was in the schoolroom.
1: Good evening, sir.
2: Have you come for my gold?
0: The old man whispered.
1: No, sir,
0: little Charlie answered.
2: Then why have you come?
1: We came on a dare.
0: When little Charlie said that, the old man started to giggle.
2: A dare? Well, that beats anything I ever heard of, even when I was still alive.
0: I opened my eyes and the sun was streaming in through the places where boards were off the windows. And there was little Charlie with a big bag in his hand. And you know what? That bag was full of gold. We never told a soul how we found the gold. But I will tell you this. After that, I never cared much for points of honor. And little Charlie swore that he'd never take another dare.

0: 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Wow! Wasn't that exciting? Now, if you remember that, back in the 70s, they used to do some really silly things. And one of those silly things was they would put records on the back of boxes of cereal. So we featured a couple of Haunted House cardboard flexi records from those old boxes. They're really tattered. We heard the Haunted House cardboard, starting off with the Haunted House cardboard flexi from Alphabets. Alphabet cereal, remember that? I don't think it's around anymore. 1977. And then, of course, we heard from the Haunted Stories cardboard flexi. That was from Honeycomb cereal, and that was from 1978. Wow. And we heard Wade Denning's Honeycomb cereal record. And I don't have a date on that, but probably around the same time. It's amazing that those lasted the test of time, but there they are. Wow, big thanks going out to Bill. Bill from Sunnyvale. Welcome to the Pirate Club. 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We got these brand new, they're swell, brand new, swell license plate holders. And at first I thought they were done prisoners at San Quentin, but no, they're just the holders. They're not the actual plates. They're just the license plate holders. You get a pair of them in our brand new 2026 license plate frame right here. They're beautiful. They've got the KFJC words, K, the letter F and the letter J and the letter C right there at the top. You can't miss it. And then 89.7 FM. Don't you forget it. And the KFJC classic triangle wave right there on both sides. I'm looking at it. Look at that. There it is. Wow, on both sides of the license plate frame. Very nice. You get two. You can put one on either side of your vehicle. Or maybe you've got multiple vehicles. You can buy it if you've got four Teslas. You can put them on your four Teslas if you're driving those all around town thinking you're smart saving gas like you are you? Well, I hope so. Hopefully you're proud of yourselves. And, well, you can flip in the bird and say, oh, well, I'm not this kind of a person. But look, I got my KFJC license plate holders right here. That's right. So if you drive a fancy Porsche or Rolls Royce or Mercedes Benz, you can show them how punk rock you are with your brand new license plate, punk rock license plate frame holder. 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

in the hot town of Santa Cruz. Well, what's happening tonight? You got Wednesday, October 7th, 2026. You got Lloyd Cole at the chapel. Glia and Star-Bellied Bug at the Knockout. The Spiral Electric and Fake Your Own Death at the Bottom of the Hill. Deer Tick with Presley Hall at their Independent. The Neighborhood is at the Bill Graham Civic Auditorium. You got Stephen Dawes and JoJo Gomer at Rickshaw Stop. You got Box Elder at the Kilowatt. Sid and I at the Hotel Utah Saloon. The Dresden Dolls are at the Warfield. Wow, they're huge now, aren't they? Anna Graves and Emma Rowling are at Cafe du Nord. Sammy Ray and the Friends are at the Castro Theater this evening. You got the Animaros at the Brick and Mortar Music Hall. French Police with Social Order at August Hall. My Morning Jacket at the Fillmore. Maybe smoking jacket out in the front, I don't know. East Bay over in East Bay, you got Under a New Sun at the Ivy Room. Welcome Strawberry at the Stork Club. Strawberries are in season. Jungle and Rio Costa at the Greek Theater. You got Sun Lux at the UC Theater. Alana Glazer at the Fox Theater over there in Oakland. And then finally, you got Comedy Night happening at the Caravan Lounge down in San Jose. And that is free this evening. And you got Somber, The Help, and Tom O'Dell at the San Jose Arena. Wow, there's a lot of things happening this evening. So get out there and have yourself some fun. Don't be a wallflower. Don't be a shut-in. Don't be a recluse. Don't be a stuck-at-home body. Get out there and do something fun for yourself. Well, don't forget, coming up at the top of the hour, 6 o'clock, that would mean one thing. 19 minutes from now, it's time for Sports Middle. That's right, Sports Middle coming up at the top of the hour. Gus Lignos, Kevin O'Dante, and Sam Tiendale. That's right, they'll all be here in the flesh and sometimes in person, sometimes not, over the airwaves, through your speakers of your radio. Sports Middle coming at you live for one full hour of sports talk, 6 o'clock to 7 o'clock. What do we got coming up? It's Wednesday. That's right. So that means it's Wednesday night happening live right here in KFJC land. That means there's a lot of things going on, including none other than, well, you got Skull Time for Kids for a few more moments. Sports Middle, as I mentioned, from 6 to 7 p.m. You got J Omega hosting Diabolically Opposed this evening. And sitting in for Lurker, well, it'll be his AI robot. AI robot, rebroadcast bot, Lurker. Tonight at 10 p.m., Lurker. Die! Well, I got one other great story for you. One of my favorite stories from yesteryear. Speaking of old box tops and cardboard boxes and cereal and all that stuff. Was Winchell's Donuts used to try to play this almost every year. It's hard because the copies are just getting scratched up beyond all control. But Winchell's used to give out records around Halloween, and one of my favorite was the Halloween Winchell's record, which we're going to play right now for your earbuds. 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
1: Once upon a scary Halloween, when hoot owls hooted and hound dogs howled, four excited kids named Josh and Edward and Aaron and Teenie were getting ready to go trick-or-treating. It was almost dark, and they had on their scariest Halloween costumes. Suddenly, the doorbell said. They ran to the door, and sitting there was a giant jack-o'-lantern.
2: It looks like a pumpkin pie with his clothes on,
1: said Aaron.
3: It's a magic jack-o'-lantern.
4: Who said that?
3: I said that.
5: The jack-o'-lantern said that. That must be magic,
1: said Josh.
5: Hey, how come you have a flashlight inside your head?
3: Because candles and other burning things are very dangerous. You should carry a flashlight, too, when you go trick-or-treating.
1: And Teeny said,
6: he got one.
3: Good. Now, if you take me trick-or-treating with you, I'll make some scary sounds for you.
6: Like what?
1: Said Teeny. And Jack-o'-lantern said,
3: like ghosts in the wind. 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
7: Watch out for ghosts.
3: Scary?
4: Yes.
6: Make some more scary sounds.
3: I will, later, if you take me trick-or-treating.
5: Come on, let's go.
1: And so Josh and Edward and Aaron and Teeny and Jack-o'-lantern went off trick-or-treating.
5: Who goes first?
3: We all go together. 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
4: Okay.
8: Trick-or-treat!
9: Come on in.
3: I'm sorry, we're not supposed to go into houses of strangers.
9: You're right. I'll go get you a treat. Now, you just wait right there, and I'll be right back.
5: Make another scary sound, Mr. O'Lantern.
3: How about the wickedest witch in the world?
9: What was that scary sound?
6: The wickedest witch in the world.
9: Oh, okay. Here's your treats.
4: Thank you.
5: Come on, let's go to the next house.
6: Hey, wait for me.
3: And me.
1: And they all had a wonderful time trick-or-treating all around the neighborhood, being careful to look both ways before they crossed the street. And when they got home with all their treats, they sat down in a circle around Jack-o'-lantern, who said,
3: would you like to hear a scary Halloween story?
4: Yes.
3: This is the story of a haunted house. In it lived a ghost, a skeleton, and a bat. Last Halloween, when they were getting ready to go out to scare everyone, they went into the closet to put on their scariest costumes, when suddenly a wind blew through the spider webs covering the windows, and the door slammed shut, locking them in the closet, where they have lived for a whole year, waiting for you to come into the haunted house to let them out. You come through the front door, 7 steps away from that closet. You take the
10: awesome
3: first step. It's dark and quiet.
10: Ding, ding, ding.
3: You take the second step. The third step. You know what's behind that closet door. You take the fourth step. You take the fifth step. You take the sixth step. You're 1 step away from the ghost, the skeleton, and the bat. You take the seventh step. Don't be scared. Open the door.
11: Thank you.
2: It sure was a good story, Mr. Old Lantern.
0: How did you learn to tell scary stories?
10: Well, one day I had a donut, and suddenly my mouth could talk.
9: A donut?
10: That's right. Winchell's donuts do magic things to your mouth.
11: A Winchell's donut really, really does it. Donut!
10: And now, for all you girls and boys at home, I have some scary sounds for you.

Wasn't that scary?

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We're devils and black sheep, pretty mad eggs. And help us out during our 2026 fundraiser, like Marianne and Bill. Big thanks going out to them. Official part of the KFJC piratical crew aboard the SS Jolly Barge. And, of course, Cookie called in earlier. Said he was in a scuffle and he couldn't be on the horn for very long. So he just wanted to relay a message to me to remind everybody about Fleet Week. He's up perusing sailors up in San Francisco for Fleet Week, I believe, right as we speak, sir. Touring ships and all that jazz. Good luck to good old Cookie. A special thank you going out to our listener, KFJC's Skull Time for Kids listener, Mr. T, from Elk Grove. Big thanks going out to Mr. T. And as you've heard, a lot of people do mention it, you can send up a piece of paper, as in a money order or check, to KFJC for our fundraiser. And that's exactly what Mr. T did right here. I'll bring up the microphone so you can hear it. That's right. That's a paper money order right there. Postal money order from Mr. T to KFJC.org. Big thanks going out to you, sir. And he was nice enough to include some fanciful gifts for the KFJC piratical crew. I've got one here for Cookie when he shows up. It shows his mug. We got, that's right, Jean Lafitte pirate kit right here for you. Because Captain Crunch is a real captain too. It's true indeed. Shows you, it gives you even directions here. This is a fanciful pirate costume kit, and I ain't joking. It comes here with your pirate eye patch, comes here with your pirate stash for your, goes right under your nose, also your pirate ring that goes on your finger, and your pirate earring that goes on your ear. I mean, this is a lot of stuff right here. And a Jean Lafitte pirate patch that can go on your pirate KFJC bandana, which, that's right, KFJC pirate bandanas are available at KFJC.org. If you didn't see them, they've got the KFJC logo emblazoned across the KFJC pirate bandana, and you too can be a part of the pirate crew with your pirate bandana available at KFJC.org. And it's another twofer. That's right. Not only can you pick up twofer KFJC license plate holder frames, you can also pick up KFJC bandanas, which come in pairs of two. How about that for you? Pick it up now. Big thanks going out to Mr. T from Elk Grove. And he sent us a Sazy, so we're going to have to send in some fanciful gifts back at you. And right here, a beautiful money order, courtesy of KFJC for our fundraiser 2026. Mwah! Thank you, sir. You're part of the official pirate crew, indeed. Well, KFJC coming up next. Sports Middle, stay tuned for that. Gus Lignos in the house, ready to go. We're going to leave you with a little of this in tribute, Terry, to our brand new KFJC Surf by Surf East collection that you can pick up. Why don't we get down and get a little Texas Bound right now, Jerry Reed, 89.7 FM. Skull Time for Kids. Captain Jack, we'll be seeing you next week. Toodaloo!

0: The show is Sports Middle. I'm Gus Lignos in the studio. Kevin Odante with me. Sam Giovanelli out. He's on the PUP, the IR, the injured reserve, but he'll be back next week. Kevin, are you going to be talking loud? But you're going to be saying something.
1: I'll be saying something, and I can say right now that the Braves are down to their last strike. I did not know that they had the pride of Elk Grove, twice the man he once was, and he was always twice the man, Rowdy Tellez. He was the first out and of the ninth, and here is the ninth out, of the third out of the ninth. The Dodgers have advanced to the NLCS to play the winner of San Diego and Milwaukee. Milwaukee up in that one 2-1. Game four in about an hour's time. I really thought this was going to be a much better series. I don't know if we want to get into this right now, but
0: if you're on it, man, go for it, because I haven't really been that dialed in. Kevin, hold on. Kevin, hold on a second. All right, it's just the two of us. We are not going to talk over each other, right? We're gonna pause, right? You asked about the baseball. I haven't been as dialed in, and if you have, that's awesome. I think we should do that. I want to do a lot in the NFL, talk a little about the WNBA. I haven't watched as much as I'd like, but the Valkyries are becoming a thing, by the way, so we'll talk a little bit about that. But the one thing on the baseball, right, I caught a little bit of, man, the Yankees got to win game two, because if they don't, they're cooked, right? You know, and they got their best guy going and all this. So we'll get to all these series, but do you think the Braves were really going to mount a threat to the Dodgers?
1: Yeah, I thought so. I like that. Braves have been a scary team all year, and especially they when they won game two fairly convincingly. I thought this was going to be a five-game series. And tonight they went up 1-0, and okay, this looks like it's going to be a good game. But then two really bad errors tied the game up for the Dodgers. Then Paez hit a, I'm not sure if it was a double, but it scored two runs in about the fourth or something. And I don't know how they got their fourth run, but that's, you know, I've stated before, I'm not an utter Dodger hater, but the idea, I don't want the Dodgers to three-peat. I mean, I'm happy as a, you know, A's fan emeritus to share with the Yankees those two teams being the only two teams to ever, the Oakland A's and the Yankees, to ever win three world championships in a row, and I don't want the Bums to join.
0: I can see that. I can agree with you on that. It's time for a changing of the guard, right?
1: Yeah.
0: But the question is, who is that going to be? It sure
1: seems. Yeah, and to me, I mean, I'll be completely honest now, and I'm just saying for a lot of reasons, but also because, you know, having him on the show today, and I know he would have really enjoyed about our Clot of the Week segment, which is tied in with his favorite NBA team, the Trailblazers. We'll get to that at some point, but man, he's better with names. I would love to see a Tampa Bay-Milwaukee World Series, two teams, you know, obviously that would disgrace Rob Manfred and the networks, and two teams that have never won it, as well as San Diego, of the teams that are in the postseason this year. Those three teams have never they've been in World Series, but they never won one. But to be honest, I'm not familiar with Tampa Bay. I mean, I see these guys, I recognize them, but I can't place names to faces in a lot of these things now. So some teams like the Dodgers, I know really well. I know the Yankees fairly well. But Tampa Bay, I will admit, I'm just, you know, I know Sam would be able to like rat tat tat down the line. We're all learning at this point. And I mean, that's the fun of the postseason. It's not like we're both, you know, mature now. We got other stuff going on. We don't go to 30 games a year. There are more teams now, and we just sort of, you learn when you can. And right now in the postseason is when I'm learning about a lot of these teams, one of whom is going to be our next champion, because it's not going to be the Dodgers. I say it.
0: Well, I have a funny feeling about Tampa Bay, and it's not, and I can't even give you all the reasons why, right? There's I just read a few things about the chemistry of this team, where it's not like they're star-studded household names, but just really solid all the way up and down the lineup, both in terms of the position players as well as the pitching staff. But these playoffs there are a lot of interesting names that we just haven't seen, right? The familiar names, Dodgers, Braves, Yankees, right? But then you get past that and you go Guardians, White Sox, Rays, Padres, Brewers. So there's a lot to like about some new blood, right? Padres, Brewers. I'm kind of bummed that they're playing each other. I would like to see both of those teams vying to go to the World Series, right? So White Sox, Guardians.
1: So yeah, the White Sox, let us not forget that they had one of the worst series seasons in baseball 2 years ago and are coming off three in a row 100-loss seasons, and here they are on the brink. Well, I wouldn't say the brink now, but I think brink is closer than verge. They've moved back to verge status right now, but after taking the first two games in Cleveland, they lost today the first game, the first home game of this series. It was tight, and then somebody hit a base clearing double and put him up 4-1, and it ended up being a blowout. I think 9-2 or 9-3 was the final on that one. And the last time, so they have another chance to win at home tomorrow. And there's a wild card team. Cleveland won the division. It was a tight race between the two of them, and so they had the home field advantage. The last time the White Sox had clinched a series. Postseason series at home was in 1906 when they beat the Cubs in the
0: All
1: Chicago World Series we remember so well.
0: 1906?
1: 1906.
0: Wow.
1: Yeah.
0: Well, then they got to do it.
1: Yeah.
0: Yeah, because Cleveland, when they were the Indians, right? Wasn't Roberto Alomar on the team when they were really good and they were a World Series team?
1: I don't know if it was Roberto. I know Carlos was. I'm not sure if Roberto was ever. I mean, I associate him mostly with the Birds, and I think of guys like Manny, Carlos Baerga, those '90s teams, that especially that one team that went down to seven games with against the Marlins in '97. 2 years before that, a good series they lost to the Braves, and then of course more recent times too. But yeah, I mean, and then, of course, before that, I mean, the last time they won a World Series was 1948. I think of all the teams, I mean, there's teams that have come into existence since then, like we've mentioned, the three Padres, Brewers, and Milwaukee, who've never won a World Series, and Seattle's never even been in one. But, I mean, that is, now that the White Sox and the traditional teams that have, heartbreak teams, the White Sox, Red Sox, and Cubs have won a World Series in this millennium. I think they're the longest. That's the longest drought now. 1948. That's a long time.
0: Who's the longest? Cleveland?
1: Yeah, it's got to be. There's nobody else left. It's gone that long.
0: Yeah.
1: Pirates, I think, would be second.
0: When did the White Sox win it? I'm trying to
1: remember that well.
0: The White Sox, at least not in my recollection, and I'm an old guy now, Kevin. Right?
1: No, the White Sox won in 2005, and Big Frank was injured. He didn't really have a lot to do with that.
0: Oh,
1: team. No, that was a great team. Yeah.
0: Okay. Yeah. That was a great team.
1: They swept the Astros when the Astros were still in the National League.
0: Yep. So the Padres, they won Game 3 at home. They lost the first two in Milwaukee. So
1: all three of those games have been great, great games.
0: Yeah, you sent a text, Kevin, about instant classics. So run us through those two games.
1: Well, I mean, there were two, because we could also talk about the Yankee game, the two games Saturday night, but it was the Padres game. It was 2-2, so all these games that they sort of like. It was just one of those tense games where somebody knocked a home run. I'm sorry, I should have done my research on this one, but somebody knocked a home run. They all came back. It was like the first time the Brewers, when they won game two, was the first time they'd ever had a comeback win late in the postseason, because their postseason history has not been that great at all. And the Padres the next night, that was. I wish I could remember who it was. It wasn't one of your usual suspects who hit the home run to win the game. But this is a talented team. As a team, I can't say I like, because I got to have Manny Machado on them, and Tatis, who has his issues as well. I am looking for the Brewers overall, but I want to. This is, you say you're pulling for them.
0: No. I mean, I like the town of San Diego, so there's that. But, no, I kind of like the Brewers story, right? Best regular season record they've ever had. And, you know, I just think back to the old Brew Crew, right? They had some great teams, never won it. It's two teams that have never won it, and I'd like to see one of them win, but I'm leaning towards rooting for the Brewers.
1: Yeah, you know, Yelich, after all those, he's sort of on the downside of his career. He had the big hit last night. Last night? So, yeah, no, these are two very, very evenly matched teams, things to like about both of them. I think this one's going to go five. Milwaukee just has this god-awful record on the road in the postseason throughout their history. I mean, the only times I can remember back in the day, they went to the World Series in 1982 and lost a seven-game series to St. Louis when they had that, you know, Harvey Keene, one of my favorite Giants as a child, was the manager then, with Robin Yount, Gorman Thomas, and those guys. They lost to the Cardinals. I think they were into that year. But then they really did not make the postseason very often until they've been regulars now. And I think they have, aside from just having in their whole history being terrible on the road in the playoffs, and they have something like a 9 or maybe even more game streak, ongoing streak of not winning a playoff game. So I think this one's going to go back to Milwaukee, and they'll wrap it up. They'll wrap it up on Friday.
0: Yeah. And in the American League, I guess I'm leaning to the Rays. For whatever reason, the Guardians, nothing, right? I'm like, nope, I don't have a reason to want them to win. Chicago White Sox, I think that's a cool franchise. I'd be happy if they were to win. And then you go, well, Tampa Bay, well, I don't know, maybe because I used to go to that part of the world when I was a kid because my grandmother lived in Tarpon Springs near Tampa Bay, so there's a little bit of that, although in my old age, you know, not as much of a fan of Florida as maybe I once was as a kid, right? Let's leave it at that. And I love Chicago, right? So, you know, I gotta go, maybe I'm rooting for the White Sox, even though, yeah, I think I just made a decision. White Sox over the Rays.
1: That's you're taking them over the Rays?
0: That's who I'm rooting for. Somebody, I think the Rays will win.
1: Up real quick, because I was just flipping over the channels, and I missed it. So, by the way, that series is Tampa Bay won two tight games. I mean, the instant classic for them was the no-hitter, which was they were no-hitting the Dodgers. The Yankees 1-0 through eight innings, and it was broken up in the bottom of the eighth, and they still managed to win. I think they got another run and made it 2-0, and then another tight game, which they've broken up in game two, and now back at Yankee Stadium. It was 1-1, and just now somebody hit a home run to put Tampa Bay up over the Yanks 2-1. So let me check, find out who that is. And Gus, you can tell, well, I'm looking that up, you can tell our loyal listeners about our fundraiser.
0: You got it. So once a year, we do our fundraiser, and it's the time for us to really appreciate our fan base and for you to appreciate us and what we do here at KFJC. So it's not just the sports middle crew that you've come to know and love, but it's all of our DJs who put on all the music that you've come to know and like KFJC for 24/7. We're on the air all the time, and we play the stuff that you don't hear elsewhere. And when it comes to these public affairs shows, we speak our minds. We're not beholden to anybody. And we have some wonderful thank you gifts. And again, it's you know, never an easy time to donate, but it's so much appreciated, and it keeps us going, right? There's plenty of tangible things that the money goes towards to keep the station running. You could imagine equipment and then getting content to play for you, and we go out and find and curate content that you don't find anywhere else on the music side. And then, of course, you get Kevin and Sam and me. And we have these thank you gifts, one of which is for $150. You get to come on the air and talk about anything remotely related to sports for an hour with us. So that's a cool one. And there's other great gifts. There's some really cool t-shirts. There's some bandanas. You get the two-pack for a donation of $33. There's a beanie. There's a KFJC baseball cap with the traditional logo. And there's some other larger packages. There's a license plate frame, KFJC 89.7 FM. And the way to donate is kfjc.org. And just follow the prompts, kfjc.org. Thanks to all who have donated, and thanks to those who will donate. And again,
1: yeah, I couldn't have said it.
0: Yeah, I was just saying. For $150, you come on. You name a sport. I don't if it's tiddlywinks, croquet, right? Racquetball, billiards, race car racing, steeplechase, trampoline. We'll talk about it. Go ahead, Kevin.
1: Yeah, and again, it just we always want to say we're proud to be part of the Foothill College campus, who the red and the black, the owl, and everything like that. But they got a lot of things besides us to take care of. They put a roof over our head, and it's up to you guys, all our listeners, our friends who are listening right now, to help us out on that one. And again, log on to kfjc.org as you've already donated. You know, that's great. If you're broke, you know, that's one thing. But I mean, if you have a little you know, discretionary income, just you know, forget about the filet mignon and have a burger tonight and give us the difference. So that would be my suggestion right now. And by the way, the name of the guy who hit the home run for Tampa Bay, I'm not familiar with him, Ryan Velarde. So 2-1 Tampa Bay. I think it is about the fourth inning, like right now at the stadium.
0: Velarde. You don't want me singing.
1: You're channeling your inner Dino. Yeah, it's the fourth inning. Have you been to the new Yankee Stadium, by the way?
0: I've only been to Yankee Stadium once.
1: Wow, okay.
0: I went to Shea Stadium a bunch of times.
1: I went to Shea.
0: Yeah, many times. Then I went to Citi Field only a couple times. Beautiful stadium. But Yankee Stadium was cool. I only went once. I think I was in high school. Because I wasn't a Yankee fan, but I had a summer job, and we did a road trip. I remember it was the weirdest experience. So I was a high school kid with a summer job working as a draftsman, right, Kevin? I didn't really know what I was doing, but I had a good hand, and so they put me to work, and I did whatever. But
1: better than washing dishes, is what I did.
0: And one of the guys say, hey, let's go see a Yankee game. And I'm like, you know, I've never been to Yankee Stadium. So I didn't have a license at the time. I think I might have been a junior in high school. But somebody had a minivan, and we loaded up the minivan and drove out there. And I remember this one guy. I'll spare. Anyway, it was an adventure. Let's leave it at that. But yeah, I got to see Yankee Stadium. It was nostalgic, iconic, all of those things. Just the right field bleachers and what do you call the facade, I guess, right? The famous outfield, right? If you look out to Yankee Stadium back in the old days, it was just cool, right? Like, Shea was not a pretty stadium. It was, you know, it wasn't quite as bad as Candlestick, but it wasn't much better, right? Yankee Stadium was cool. It was kind of rustic and nostalgic. But no, not the new Yankee Stadium. All right, man. You got anything else on baseball?
1: Can't think of anything. I don't know if we, you know, we needed to do that. Let's forget about the Giants till spring training right now. No awards yet. No nothing else. A lot of, you know, it's again, you get the sort of annoyance of things jumping around. We had the wild in terms of broadcast. We had the wild card on NBC, which hadn't been doing baseball for a while, and now it's split between the Turner to a TBS. Which, to me, as I've noticed, it seems to me, the thing is, well, you know, with the tradition of TBS, and, you know, especially the year we lost Ted Turner, you don't want to say too much bad about him, but it seems like they overdo the gambling thing more than just about anybody, so that kind of nauseates me. You know, and obviously I'm not crazy about the Fox broadcasting in general, especially their news outlet. I think they do a good job. They got our guy Dontrell Willis as part of the crew. You know, the ones, yeah, I think I like Fox as much as any of them, to be honest.
0: Cool.
1: They're the flagship.
0: So have you watched any WNBA?
1: No. I watched a Warrior exhibition last night. I'm not No, I haven't. I've not followed the WNBA. But go on.
0: Well, we'll get to.
1: What am I missing?
0: Well, okay. You watch the Warriors and the Lakers. So, any nuggets? What do you got? You got some? Not any Denver Nuggets. You got any nuggets? I.e., takeaways,
1: well,
0: talking points.
1: This Laker team, granted, you know, Luka and Austin Reeves, probably a few others, were in street clothes, and we've talked about, you know, again, it's something that I know Sam would love to harp on. I'm sure he's going to have plenty of time over the course of the NBA season, which starts, I think, 2 weeks from last night. The Warriors and Lakers open against each other 2 weeks from tonight. Warriors traditionally have been one of the teams that jumps the gun for the very first night, but I guess they've been demoted to tonight too right now, and I can't say I blame them for that. It's just like, who are these guys? Who did I recognize? Bronny started. I forgot Bronny's even still on the team. And, okay, there's guys I know. I know Deck. I remember him from college. LaRavia, he came in. He had a decent year last year. The one guy when the Lakers, you know, made their run, beat the Warriors in the playoffs a few years ago, Vanderbilt, he was in for like 2 minutes. I can't believe that. I mean, I don't know. And again, it was an exhibition. It was an exhibition on the road, which the Warriors romped in. And they got our guy, too, Kevin Looney. Kevon Looney, I completely forgot about that he'd made the tradition, Sacramento by way of the Pels over to the Lakers right now. Well, the Warriors, at least, I mean, they have, you're along with the rookie Lindeborg, your standard starting lineup of Draymond, Curry, Pazemski, and Santos in there as well. And Pazemski looking with a short hair, relatively short hair looking difference. And guys we've come to like over the last couple of years, like Melton and Gary Payton still with him, of course. Chris Bassey, Graham Ike from Gonzaga is with them, and it was George Niang and Brandon Williams who were some of their pickups, journeyman pickups, L.J. Cryer, and at the end of the game, they emptied the bench. I don't think that guy Kevin Knox, whose brother was with Arkansas, I don't think he's with them anymore, but guys who got some PT time last year. To be honest, the Warriors, to me, with this lineup, although they, like I said, they absolutely robbed in this meaningless exhibition last night, they look like a borderline playoff team to me. They don't, Steph can always do everything. They did not, this lineup is not intimidating, let's put it that way. At least not yet.
0: Yeah, I don't kid ourselves, and it's early, about this being a shoe-in playoff team. I think they're a playoff team, but they're certainly not top echelon playoff team. But if they have a healthy Jimmy Butler and Steph Curry and Draymond Green, and then you go, wait a minute, what's their collective age, right? You know? So there's the same way that Sam was kind of harping on the Niners and can they avoid the injuries? Well, somehow, even with the injuries, and I'm not going to drift into football just yet, and we'll do a big NFL section here in a little bit. But yeah, it's going to be about managing minutes and being smart about getting as many W's as you can by being efficient with the playing time. So it's almost like Steve Kerr and company are going to, and in company meaning the coaching staff, are going to really have to be maestros of the minutes. So M&M, minute maestros, and make sure that they can maximize and figure out optimum minutes and which games to win. And I hate to say it, but if it's a back-to-back and it's against a really good team, you almost want to like shortchange the crowd. And I mean, it's the plight of the NBA right now. And maybe just preserve, right, to have the best win count rather than just try and go all out every game. Right? So that's kind of what it's going to be. Did anybody stand out as looking better than you would have thought?
1: Pazemski had a good game. Yeah, but he does. He has his big game. Santos is in there, played nearly the whole game. That's on. Steph didn't play that much, but yeah, those are the two guys I noticed.
0: Okay, all right. Yeah, on the WNBA front. So again, I did not watch a whole lot in the regular season, and I have friends who have, and they're really into it. I have one friend who's a season ticket holder, and he's been really pretty jacked about the experience in going to these Valkyrie games, and they're selling out and the roof's been blowing off because the team is winning in dramatic fashion. And they're legit good. And they are the number two seed. The number one seed already was eliminated. And now the Valkyries are playing the Las Vegas Aces, and they're led by one of the best players in the league, and Aja Wilson, who's averaging 30 points a game in the playoffs. And I'm guessing she's amongst the leaders in rebounding. Yeah, she is, like 9.8. And the Valkyries did all they could to just advance. They blew out Dallas in the first game of the first round, which is the best 2 out of 3. And then that game was in San Francisco. Game 2 was in Dallas. And Dallas, in a somewhat exciting game, but they beat the Valkyries. And it wasn't, you know, a nail-biter, but the Valkyries threatened to come back. But the game that really was the thriller was Game 3 in San Francisco, with Dallas leading by 15 points deep into the fourth quarter. And the Valkyries went on a run, and they've got this guard named Gabby Williams, who's averaging 25 a game, and she's shooting the lights out. But they've got just a really gritty team, and they were making big shot after big shot, came back, whittled the lead down, ended up taking the lead, totally contested. Crowd was going crazy. They were still down by 7 with like 2:20 to go. And they came back, took the lead, and won. And it was just a monster comeback and super exciting. And now they advance and they're playing the Aces. And in game 1 in San Francisco, the Valkyries won 71-60. And they're playing right now. And I don't know if I have a score. Or no, they're just starting. I think it's like tipping off now. And it's funny, I thought of you, Kevin, because I actually tried to find the game on TV to see if I could record it. And I think it's only being streamed on Peacock, which means okay, you got to pay extra money for the streaming service. So I was like, well, you know, this is probably not a good way to try and win your fans, right? Because I'm like, I'm not gonna order a subscription for this. So I wouldn't quite put it as must-see TV. But in any event, been really, really exciting. In the other series, the Atlanta Dream against the New York Liberty. And the Liberty have two of the more exciting players in Breonna Stewart and Ionescu, the great shooter. And you think with those two high-octane scorers, they would run away with this thing. But no, right? Atlanta won the first game, and now in a really tight one with a minute 40 left, they're up by 3. And again, these are now best of 5 series. So the Dream have a chance to go up 2-0 on the New York Liberty. And again, tonight, the Valkyries are hosting the Las Vegas Aces. So the way they're doing it is 2-2-1 format. So the Valkyries, as the higher seed, have the two first home games. And they go on the road to play.
1: How's the crowd been?
0: Full and loud and totally into it, right? Like, you could hear the deafening sound coming through the TV. And my friend was there, and he has good seats. He said the roof literally almost blew off. So I guess it'd be like going to a Warrior game when in the thick of the playoffs, right? When the place is packed. And somehow the Golden State Valkyries are becoming the model of the WNBA. Like, this is a successful franchise. And Joe Lacob, I have to say it, he's right there building the team and the culture, and he's going to the games. He's going to the away games. He's sitting in the front row, and I guess he's, you know, trying to build it the way he built a perennial, I don't know, what would you call the Warriors, right? They were a dynasty. They're not a dynasty anymore, but heck, you know, there's a winning culture, and people want to play for a Golden State team, and it's happening in the WNBA in their second season. Last year, Nakaze, their coach, she was coach of the year. And I was watching a recent game. I don't know if it was the last game. It might have been. It was game 3, that crazy comeback win. And in the fourth quarter, she's talking to the ref, like kind of arguing her point. And then she just kneels down, and then she almost fainted and just had to take a moment, I think like a minute, literally, and then come back, drink some water, and coach the last part of the fourth quarter. So she needs to be careful. But that just shows the energy and the ambition and desire of the coach and permeating on the play on the court. And they're, you know, I don't know, am I allowed to say BAD-ASS? Am I allowed to say that on the air?
2: I don't see why not.
0: I just want to make sure it's not one of the words we're not allowed to say. But you don't have to recite any George Carlin. But anyway, the Valkyries are kind of badass, right? They throw their weight around. They're not pushovers. You know, the WNBA, you know, the thing that's intriguing to me about the WNBA is the skill level and the just the level of play has just continued to get better and better over the years. And it used to be where, oh, you could argue it's a better brand of basketball, more fundamentally sound. You know, and I'd say now there's enough skill and you're seeing a shot making, creativity, step back jumpers, drives to the rim, off balance, one hand leaners, you know, all the stuff that we kind of got used to in watching the NBA. And they're doing it now in the WNBA and very proficiently so. But every once in a while, there's still a clunker of a play. You're like, what was that? Like you would not see in the NBA. And that still happens, but way less than it used to. And I'm going to apologize in advance if this is insulting anybody. But I've just found that it's just way more entertaining the last 2 years. And it's not just because the Valkyries. I just think the level of play has just gotten that much better. And there's more exposure. And it's good. I recommend. Check it out.
1: Well, that's the thing. I mean, I'm glad to hear that. It makes me actually want to class. So the reason I'm not following the WNBA is, I mean, you go way back to when I preferred the ABL, the Grassroots League, which started at the same time as the Bay Area franchise. We were sort of rooting for them. And I just sort of looked at it as a minor league of what's good basketball, but not as good as the NBA, and what they use to fill the summer TV schedule. I'll have to glance at them. By the way, an update right now is in the ALDS is the Yankees have tied the game 2-2, game three at Yankee Stadium, 2-2 triple by Spencer Jones. So, and the name of the show is Sports Middle. Kevin Adante and Gus Lignos, Dan Giovanelli sitting this one out with an illin right now. Hopefully he'll be able to watch the Lakers Portland Blazers game tonight while he's recuperating. Don't forget, you are listening to our fundraiser show. We put the fun in fundraising. We try to make this show as entertaining as anything we do in the month of mayhem, or anything we discuss you and I do during March Madness or anything. And log on to KFJC.org. We try and make it, low pressure. Maybe we don't try to make you feel guilty. Like I said, if you got to eat, and then like donate when your ship comes in or something like that. But if you can spare the money, and just remember, what the big part of KFJC has been a part of it's been a part of your life, and you can be a part of our lives right now. There's not that huge a wall between us, between the speaker and then the microphone right now. So you're a part of everything, and the part where you can be a big part of it is to donate.
0: 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Who's going to win the WNBA? Who's going to win the NBA? You bring it. 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Thank you gifts. 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Log on, donate, we thank you. All right, Kevin, you watch any college football?
1: We should also mention the Sharks off to a good start, winning their opener in overtime, and then game I got to see down here in Kings territory when they beat the Kings at the Tank Saturday night before losing at Dallas last night. So, yeah, keep an eye on the Sharks this year. They're going to be fun. Yeah, I'm not the college football fan I used to be, because I'm back at work, by the way. I've been dealing with some medical issues, so I am back. I did have to choose the hottest week of this relatively tempered year to go back to work. So part of it has to be I don't work on Saturdays anymore. I used to be like a high point of a college of a sports fandom. Get up, watch game day, ride my back when I still lived in the Bay Area, ride my bike out to Spartan Stadium or Stanford Stadium, watch a game to stay up till the evening game. But between the fact that I've had to work on Saturdays for the last 9 years and just the dissolution of the Pac-12, I just don't follow the college football the way I used to, except for the local teams. And right now, San Jose State is, you know, I don't really have a picture of San Jose State right now, whether they might be a bowl team or not. They lost convincingly to Fresno State. They

0: record or a break-even record and make it to a bowl game this year. But they're definitely a team that is worth watching, and they're going to be hosting Virginia Tech this Saturday. But the national picture, I just don't, you know, it's almost become too much of an NFL clone right now. So you want to fill me in? Texas, I know they're good. Georgia's number two. I got the, but fill me in, Gus.
1: Well, I did watch a reasonable amount of the Stanford game, and at some point I had to turn it off, and it was pretty sad. My friend's son tore his ACL in that game, Peyton Warford. So yeah, it was pretty rough. And you know, he's the long snapper and is fifth year senior, and I was paying attention to his job, right? So I'm like watching the snaps, and then on punt coverage, right? You know, I'm watching, okay, is he able to get to a guy and help, you know, block before he runs down to try and make a tackle? And the way they defend it now, right, the players on the line are pretty far wide, and so he doesn't really have a chance of getting somebody, but you know, you try just maybe get a piece to slow somebody down, and then you get downfield. So I was watching this, and then you don't usually track the snapper, but I tracked him, and I'm, oh man, he just went down and he's holding his knee. This doesn't look good. And sure enough, they came out and he got helped off. I mean, he walked off, but he had his arms around, you know, two players and couldn't put any weight on his knee. It didn't look good. And then I checked in, you know, the next day and found out, yeah, that's very serious. So there's, you know, can they reinstate and do another year? That, you know, the NCAA has all their policy, but Wake Forest, I don't know how good Stanford is, right? Right, they beat Hawaii, then you know they beat Georgia Tech, right? And they got killed by Wake Forest. So you go, I don't know. Now Cal, Virginia Tech, I don't know what they do last week.
2: Cal, they were getting trounced by UNLV, and then they made it a game, and they ended up losing by 8.
1: Mm. I did watch a little Nebraska last week, and they're undefeated. So it's like, okay, the Huskers are back, but no, they're not nationally ranked, and they're hosting Indiana. So this is probably their game of the year. The game is in Lincoln. They're undefeated. They're playing the 7th-ranked Indiana Hoosier, who are the defending national champs. And now Indiana, right, that their whole front office, I'm calling them a front office now, right? I mean, they're masters of the portal, right? They're in it to win it. Right? I think they're like, we're going to figure this thing out with the new way, right? The new way of college football, right? It's not just going to be Alabama and LSU and Georgia anymore, right? We're gonna get some new blood in here. So I say all this and on Saturday, but we'll see. I'm just keep an eye out for Nebraska. As many know, over the years, my darling wife's grandfather used to coach the Nebraska Cornhuskers back in the 20s. So it's nice to see that they're doing okay.
0: Play that tape again sometime. That was fun. You had that tape of him recreating his speech to the team when they beat Notre Dame. I remember that. It was one of the fun shows.
1: That was great.
0: I should mention two teams that are undefeated despite the transfer. Duke, your Dukies are 4-0. And on the West Coast teams, former Pac-12 teams, Oregon and USC and Washington are a little on the disappointing side. UCLA undefeated, and they are going to be playing Oregon at 12:30. I mean, so that is a game that's, you know, the spirit of Keith Jackson there. That one's going to be one worth watching. In fact, I'll be off at 1 that day, so I'll be able to watch the second half of that one. So, yeah, I shouldn't cut off my nose and spite my face on college football. Also, Georgia-Alabama at 4:30 that night, number 2 against number 6. As we mentioned before, Texas is number 1. And
1: they're at Oklahoma.
0: And what? Oh, yeah, that's right. No, they got the Red River Rumble on that one. And Georgia is, I think, still number 2. Notre Dame and Stanford playing number 3, Miami, Ohio State, Alabama, Indiana, BYU, Ole Miss, and LSU rounding out the top 10.
1: Yeah, you kind of glossed over it, but Stanford at number 3, Notre Dame, that one might be tough. Maryland against number 5, Ohio State. The big game is going to be Georgia at number 2 at Alabama number 6. That's the 4:30 game on Saturday. And Tennessee at Arkansas. Yeah, and Boise State is still ranked the top 25 at 23 at Fresno State.
0: Glad to see that.
1: Yeah.
2: They should have beat Oregon.

0: That's yeah. They always love that program.
1: All right, man. So let's turn it to the NFL and guess who's 4-0?
0: Niners.
1: The mighty Niners. So last week on the Thursday night game, the Browns beat the Steelers. That was actually a pretty good game. A last-second field goal for the Browns, and then over the weekend, the Colts were at the Commanders, and
0: that was the London game, right?
1: Yeah, and the Colts just whomped them 30-13. The Cowboys with a last-minute touchdown in the Battle of Texas, right? The Cowboys won 34-30. The Bears beat the Jets. Man, the Jets are lost on offense, and Aaron Glenn is not a good, let's just say, not a good offensive coach. I don't know how good of a coach he is. The Bears went back to Bagent, right? Because 2 weeks ago on Monday night, it was Case Keenum, right? Because Caleb Williams is still out. He had the game of his latter career, and then they went back to Bagent, and he had a good game, right? He spread the ball around. Manungai was their guy. They just fed him the ball, 30 carries, 146 yards, two touchdowns. So it looks like he may get the majority of the carries now over DeAndre Swift. So for fantasy, that's relevant. But the Bears are good, right? Even with, you know, these two guys named Mo at quarterback, they're scoring a lot of points. Bills and the Patriots and Drake May, who's been awful all season, turned it around. Big game, a lot of yards, three touchdown passes, and the mighty Bills take a loss. Jags and the Bengals, man, both Bengals stud wide receivers are injured, and Chase and Higgins. And Trevor Lawrence had a good game, and Jags win. How about the mighty New York Giants? My New York Giants are 3-1. How could that possibly be? They are not that good. All right, I love that John Harbaugh is, you know, bringing in a winning tradition and a mentality, but yep. Jameis at quarterback, I don't know, man. The Cardinals kept it close with the Niners the week before, but the Giants, they kind of outplayed the Cardinals, right? They won by 12, but it wasn't like the Giants just felt like they were going to win that game. I don't know. I should just enjoy it while it lasts. Let's leave it at that.
0: Enjoy it while you can. Let's just put it that way.
1: Yep. Ravens beat the Titans. Lamar Jackson injured his ankle. Not sure if he's going to play this week. They scored all of their 24 points in the first half when he quarterbacked. And then he didn't quarterback. He didn't score. But the Titans, they might be as bad as the Jets on offense, right? The Titans are woeful on offense. Rams and the Eagles, and the Rams finally, you know, even things up on their record, and they beat the Eagles. Barkley went down with a hamstring. Now I think Bigsby, the backup, is injured. So Eagles, they are not as good as most people thought. I think the Rams are still going to be a big-time playoff team, but it's been a little shaky. Now Nacua's back. He had a good game. So I think Stafford may start to be slowing down. I don't know. How do you see the Rams?
0: I like the Rams. I think, you know, the Niners, I'm glad they won't play him again until the end of the year. I know so many things can be different. I think it's one of the last games of the year. Yeah, that game was an anomaly, and I was really like, but they lost to another. They lost another game, didn't they? Because they were on the verge.
1: Yeah. Well, they got killed by the Niners in the opener.
0: They got killed by the Niners, and then who else did they lose to? But then they were. Philly seemed to be dominating that game, and they came back and scored twice. Rams scored twice in the fourth quarter. So that was an encouraging win. And I love McVay, too. I mean, I love that his grandpa was one of the unsung heroes as the GM during the Bill Walsh years for the Niners. They're going to, no question, barring major injuries, they're going to be in it to the end. I mean, I would love to see them match up for a third time, the Niners and Rams match up for a third time in the NFC Championship game. But one each there, and they've won one each, so that's... that could easily happen. But there's another decent team in the conference too, and in the Pacific Division, and they beat the Chargers, man. My man Harbaugh, that is utter embarrassment. 0-4. Seattle taking care of them easily enough.
1: Yeah, and watching Jim Harbaugh in the as they call it, do you like the term presser? You know, the press conference effort. Yeah, it's okay. Anyway, he's getting really grumpy, really grumpy.
0: Oh, yeah. Well, he's always had that side to him.
1: Yeah, now
0: he's 0-4. The term I don't like, when I hear guys referring to the open, And because that's just like such a media type word. It's like, where's he using the word you don't know? You know, we call it, even though you and I are in this stuff, we don't get paid for it. We don't ever call it like the beginning, welcome to Sports Medals are open. No, it's our introduction. You know, it's like that's the one of those words I don't like. It's all you're referring, well, during the open today, you know.
1: You know, that's a funny thing, because when I was doing play-by-play, and we were doing the Jammers, which was the minor league, the professional, and then, and I talked with enough guys who did professional play-by-play, that's the term. It and they, you know, when you say, okay, what are we going to cover in the open? It's how you introduce the game. So I guess you could say in the intro, but it's the opening act, Kevin. I'm okay with it. So,
0: all right.
1: Anyway, Packers and the Bucks. You know, without Mayfield wasn't even playing well prior to his injury. He's out for a couple of weeks. That was a yawner of a game. The Packers won by a field goal. Not a whole lot going on in that game. Packers are a mess. The Bucks are a mess. Dolphins. That's the other team. So the Jets, the Titans, and the Dolphins, like they score one touchdown a game. And the Vikings scored zero touchdowns, but they won. Five field goals. Yawn. But the Vikings, aren't they undefeated? Pretty sure.
0: Yeah, they're 4-0.
1: Go figure.
0: Raiders almost 4-0 ahead of the Chiefs late in that game. I mean, yeah, it was a tough one. But yeah, Raiders are for real this year.
1: Yeah, that was they lost by a field goal, a little bit of... Well, a lot of Kenneth Walker, right, leads the NFL in rushing, and he's just having a monster year. And it just seems, now you look back and go, what was Seattle thinking when they let him go? Oh, they wanted to have all this money to give it to Shaheed, the wide receiver, and I forget who else. But just what the doctor ordered in Kansas City, right? They haven't had a stud running back, and Mahomes is still working his magic, right? They don't have a great receiving crew, and I guess now Rice is out, and the other guy, Thornton, with a gruesome ankle injury. So I heard they're dialing up Tyreek Hill. We'll see. Will he come back?
0: Oh, yeah.
1: So we'll see. But, yeah, Raiders are good, right? Kirk Cousins, he's going to hold on to that starting job, man. Mendoza sitting on that bench. Raiders are good. All right, 49ers and the Broncos, 3-3 at halftime. Great defense, right? But you can't hold down Brock Purdy. You just can't hold him down anymore. That guy is just like MVP, right? Second half.
0: Big second half. Game. I picked the Broncos in this one. As the first game went on, this just seemed like a game where Bo Nix was on. The Niners are not going to win this game. But then Brock Purdy, he just turned on. They almost got, they got that late field goal, and they almost had one that was blocked there. And that even with the block, that changed the momentum of that game. The Niners took over in the second half. So, the sky's the limit for this team. That's all I can say. They better be when you're 4-0.
1: Yeah, you know, again.
0: We diss the whole NFC South, but the Panthers are good. And, man, I like Penix. I like the Falcons. I like what they're doing. They are a team that's going to be part of everything barring injury for the rest of the year.
1: Yeah, you called it. You know, you called Penix, right? And because remember they signed Tua the offseason, and Penix was injured, and I forgot who the third guy was. I think he played the first.
0: Cooper Rush or whatever.
1: Oh, yeah. Did he play just the first game, or did he play two?
0: I think he just played one.
1: Yeah, but boy, their running attack, the B. Robinson show, right? Bijan and Brian, right? They combined for five touchdowns and a bazillion yards, 45 points. And this is the team I think that scored like 3 or 5 or 7 or 10 in the first game. So they ratcheting it up. That was a Monday night game. And I felt bad, right? Because you know, I've been going to New Orleans. I go to these drum camps, and the halftime show was commemorating the 20 years of the rebuilding of the Superdome, and after Katrina, that was a rally. They were like, we got to rebuild this stadium, otherwise we're going to lose the Saints. And we cannot lose the Saints. We can't lose our football team. So that city rallied. They worked around the clock. Everybody pulled it together, and they rebuilt that stadium. And then the halftime show, Trombone Shorty, and Ed Cyril, and Ivan Neville, and they played a smattering of New Orleans songs, including a Meter song, Fire by the Bayou, and Trombone Shorty's big hit.
0: Oh,
1: and,
0: nice.
1: And it was very cool. They had a marching band from the Cougars. It was a high school band, and you know, New Orleans is big on their marching bands and their drum lines and all that stuff. So the problem was that crowd, and they were dressed up in costume. It was like Mardi Gras, right? This is a big time Monday night, big celebration, and the team laid an absolute egg. They had no running game. Yeah, Kamara scored two touchdowns, but they couldn't move the ball. They got two, like, three-yard touchdown runs. And the Falcons just steamrolled them. I felt bad. So I think the Saints team's better than that. But what a disappointing show on Monday night. I was bummed for the city of New Orleans. Moving on. Seahawks, you mentioned they beat the Chargers. So Darnold was back. Panthers, big offense, right? They're scoring a lot of points. And the Lions, I thought the Lions would be better. All right. This week.
0: Here's Israel. Cowboys
1: right.
0: And Bucks. I'll be watching White Sox Cleveland.
1: I got to take the Cowboys here. The Bucks are starting their rookie quarterback, his second career start. And the Cowboys, their defense still isn't any good, but their offense is top-notch. They'll score a lot of points and beat the Bucks. Eagles and the Jaguars.
0: Somewhere overseas. I'm not sure whether it's London or...
1: I don't know where this one is. Maybe Germany?
0: I like the Jags. And you're saying, the Eagles are, you know, ever since the Niners upset them in the playoffs last year, they're kind of... I wouldn't say a shadow of their former self. They're still a playoff team, probably, but they're not fearsome.
1: They're banged up. Their top wide receivers hurt, and their top two running backs are hurt. I mentioned Bigsby and Barkley, so I'll take the Jags here. Giants and the Commanders. Well, the Commanders are pretty bad, and I guess I don't know if Jaden Daniels is going to come back. They need a shot in the arm. I mean, I like Mariota, but they were horrible last week. And the Giants are looking good. I even though the game's in Washington, I'm going to take the Giants to go 4-1, dare I say it.
0: I agree.
1: Jets and the Browns?
0: Ick
1: is right, and you know what? After all of my dissing of the Jets, I'm going to take a Jet victory here.
0: Yeah, I agree.
1: All right. Colts and the Steelers. Game's in Pittsburgh. Colts coming off a big win. Steelers coming off a tough loss. I'm going to say the old man's got a win in him, and I'm going to take the Steelers.
0: I got the Colts.
1: Texans and Titans.
0: Texans.
1: How are the Texans 0-4?
0: I don't know. I mean, it's not like they're off. It's not like they're occasionally. They're putting up points. I don't know. That's a weird one.
1: They have this great defense. And Nico Collins had a big game. He's back. I think the Texans are going to blow out the Titans.
0: I agree.
1: Vikings and the Saints. Guess what? Battle of the Dome teams. Saints embarrassed on Monday night. Yeah, short week. Vikings undefeated. Vikings are not going to stay undefeated. The Saints are going to win this game.
0: Agreed.
1: Ooh. Raiders and Patriots. I like this one. I like this one a lot. Drake May coming back. Games. I'd love to see the Raiders bounce back. I think the Patriots are going to take this one.
0: This is going to be a tight one, and I'll take the Raiders.
1: Good man. Bengals and the Dolphins. The beat-up Bengals against the equally beat-up and woeful Dolphins. I think the Joe Burrow and whoever he's got catching balls are going to win. I'll take the Bengals.
0: Yeah, agreed. Bears and Packers. I mean, Bears are kind of beat up, but I still see them winning at Lambeau.
1: I agree. I think they're really good, and I think the Packers are mediocre. Broncos and Chargers. Hard to imagine the Chargers 0-5. Broncos are going to be pissed off after losing last week to the Niners. Are the Chargers going to go 0-5? Justin Herbert looks lost. I don't know what happened to him. And the Broncos have a really good defense. I want to say they're not going to go 0-5, but guess what? They're going to go 0-5.
0: They're going to go 0-5, yeah. No question.
1: Lions at the Cardinals.
0: I like the Cardinals.
1: I like the Lions here.
0: They're so outclassed in that division, but they're not a god-awful team, while the Lions are overrated and they're predictable. No, at Arizona, I'm taking the Cards.
1: Niners at the Seahawks. Game of the week.
0: Boy, at Seattle. It's hard to stay undefeated. And let's remember the last two times these teams met. I am... I'm going with the Niners.
1: Ooh... I hope you're right, but I'm picking the Seahawks.
0: Yeah, I mean,
1: crowd noise, it's hard, undefeated.
0: It's a weird feeling.
1: All right. Yeah, Mike Evans gutted out, and what a season Kittle's having off the torn Achilles. My God, he rumbling, stumbling for 59 yards to ice that game. That was precious. Hottest game ever at Levi Stadium was last Sunday. Ravens at the Falcons. Falcons, man, they are turning it on. If Lamar Jackson plays, then the Ravens have a reasonable shot. Might be favored, but I don't know if he's going to play. Either way, I like what I saw with the Falcons. I think they're going to continue and take a win.
0: As long as I love the Falcons, I'm taking the Ravens in this game if Jackson's healthy. If not, then the Falcons.
1: Bills at the Rams. This is arguably the other great game. That's a Monday night game.
0: This is going to be a classic, and I am going to go with the Bills.
1: And they're coming off a loss.
0: Josh Allen have a great game of his career. Stafford's going to be not so great.
1: You know what? As much as I would think the Rams wouldn't be 2-3 at this stage, I'm going to agree with you. I like the Bills. I'm going to go Bills. Close game, high scoring game. Should be fun on Monday night. All right, wrapping it up, Kevin. Give us our Claude of the week.
0: Yeah, I don't know much about this guy. I don't want to know much about him. A few hours after he was announced as the new TV play-by-play guy, replacing the talented Kevin Calabro, who we like, with the Portland Trail Blazers, a guy named Braden Bell. I found social media posts, disgusting things he said about Asians. Apparently made some misogynistic comments as well. It's one of those instant clubs. You know, that's all we need to know.
1: For Kevin O'Dante and the ailing Sam Giovanelli, I'm Gus Lignos. Thanks for tuning in. 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
2: All mankind. And I feel that he has been successful. Should look out for his fellow man, his brother. I feel that's my role, that's my job. I know when I was a kid, they said I was gonna be a preacher. Hey, maybe I am, but to me, I feel like I'm a teacher somewhat, because I've been able to experience things that most poor, a lot of people have never been able to, even the rich. So I'll start by preaching right here. Because I want to preach to you one more time about heroin. I talk once before, now I want to preach. I want to start by saying,

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Because I'm a breed of crime and wholesale corruption. You say I'm pure and then I'm delutable. And once I'm in your blood, I'll make it but suitable.

so you might save a life. I said, madam, just look at here. I say, on a record, and make all men that dare to use it were wallow in sin, driven then to commit a world of crime, captured their will and destroyed their mind.

KFJC. Yeah, that was The Nausea. The track Ascension on the album Requiem on Absurd Exposition Records. Welcome to the fundraiser edition of Diabolically Opposed. I'm J Omega. And today is the fundraiser edition, so it's going to be a little bit different show. I'll be reminding you that you have an opportunity to keep KFJC coming to you via either the internet or over the air for the next year. And we do this every year. And once we make the amount of money we need to make to stay alive for another year, we quit the fundraiser. So this is a non-profit volunteer organization. We don't need a lot of funds to operate for a year, but we do need some. And we also raise a little extra to do some extra things like live broadcasts from Austin, Texas that we did this year, and bring bands into the pit and things like that. So more about that as the evening goes on. But yes, to donate, you can go to kfjc.org, and I'll be reminding you throughout my show today. And hopefully you find value in KFJC and want to keep it around. Okay, up next, we're going to hear a track by Nocturnal Emissions. The track Beaste Clamor, and that's on the album Invocation of the Beast Gods on Electronic Psychedelic Records. I'm J Omega. This is KFJC.

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KFJC. And that was Lee Rinaldo, the track Berlin Blockade. That's off of a soundtrack that he did for the film The System. And that was put out on Silver Current Records. And before that, we heard Nocturnal Emissions, the track Bestiae Clamor, and that's on the Invocation of the Beast Gods on No Holiday Records. Okay, yes, it's the fundraiser. One of the things we do for the fundraiser is we put together some thank you gifts for your donation. So to see what those are, you can go to kfjc.org, click on Donate, and the Donate link, it'll actually be the first thing that pops up. It'll prompt you to click on that link, or you can wait and go to the main page. And if you go to the main page, you can still click on the Donate link. And then that'll show you the thank you gifts that are available. And this year we have a t-shirt, which we have every year. We have license plate frames, which are making a comeback after apparently, more than a decade. It's been a long, long time. And then we also have the Surf by Surf East video compilation from our recent trip to Austin, Texas. So check that out, and I'll be playing some couple of tracks off of that shortly. And so more on that later. In the meantime, go to kfjc.org to donate, and we're going to listen to a track by the band SPF 1985, and the track is A Warm Place, and it's a Nine Inch Nails song, apparently, and it's on the album Surf on the Beach on Effable Press Records. I'm G Omega, and this is KFJC.

KFJC. Yeah, that was SheVerb. That was the track Nowhere Wolf, and that's off the Surf by Surfy sample CD. And anyway, that is an example of what you would get if you were to donate and take as a thank you gift the Surf by Surf East compilation video. We just heard the audio, but that track is on that thank you gift. And the Surf by Surf East video that we're giving away as a thank you gift includes a track from every band that performed at the Surf by Surf East show in Austin that we traveled to this year, earlier this year. And that's one of my favorite tracks on there. So go check that out. I'm going to play another track off that performance or that festival coming up, but that's just a sample of what you'll get if you donate today at kfjc.org and select the Surf by Surf East compilation video as your thank you gift. Okay, up next, Weston, Ploplosky, Nade, and Mazol. Their track, The Mass, and it's off the Whatever Lovely Is album. It's a self-released album. I'm Jay Omega, and this is KFJC.

KFJC. That was La Gosan Abaguagua, the track La Nona Isla, and that's on the Island Slang album on Discrepant Records. And we started off with Weston Poplosky, Nade, and Mazol, the track The Mass, and that's off the album Whatever Lovely Is. Okay, I want to tell you again about one of the thank you gifts that we're offering during this fundraiser. It's the Surf by Surf East sample. Surf by Surf East compilation. And I wanted to read what you actually will get. It will include, after if you select it as your thank you gift, you will be given a link to where you can grab either or all of an MP4 video, which is a 4 gigabyte file, 4.5 gigabyte file, or you can get the WAVE audio files or the MP3 audio files, or get all of those. So that's what you get. You get audio and video, and I can attest that it's like 18 bands that performed over the course of 3 days, and you'll get one track from each of the bands that performed. And anyway, so that's that. And to try to entice you even more, I'm going to play another track off of the set. I'm going to play the track by Three Balls of Fire, their track Sea of Tranquility. And so, yes, if you donate and select the Surf by Surf East video and audio downloads, you will be able to get this for yourself. I also want to thank Michael from Pacifica for donating. Big thanks. We're well on our way to staying on the air for another year, and being able to do the things we want to do. In the meantime, how about Three Balls of Fire, the track's Sea of Tranquility? This is KFJC.

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1: Do you think that if the animals had thumbs, they would donate to KFJC?
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0: KFJC. 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The track, My Friends Are Scattered Like Leaves from an Old Maple. And that's on the album Self-Hypnosis Tapes. And we started off with Three Balls of Fire, the track Sea of Tranquility. And that is off the Surf by Surf East Thank You gift, available by going to kfjc.org and donating. And, yeah, 18 surf performances on that, audio and video. 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
0: Okay, and I have something queued up. How about Orcutt Shelley and Miller Yao? Their track Hothead, and that's the title track on Silver Current Records. I'm Jay Omega. This is KFJC.

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Yes, if you are enjoying the selection of music KFJC has, it's because we have an amazing music department constantly looking for new things like what you're hearing right now. And it's amazing. I mean, most of what I play is the new stuff coming in, and it feels just right for my show. And there's so much variety in what comes in here that every DJ is able to put together their own unique kind of take on the KFJC library and give you a show that is just right for you. So please consider going to kfjc.org and donating. And in the meantime, we're going to hear the track 400 Lonely Things on the or that's who we're going to hear is 400 Lonely Things. We're going to hear their song Some Sad Ocean on the album Creature Comforts. I'm Jay Omega, and this is KFJC.

KFJC. Yeah, that is 400 Lonely Things, their track, Some Sad Ocean, on the Creature Comforts album. Before that, we heard Sermon of Flames, Hymn of the Apotheosis, and that was on the album I Have Seen the Light, and it was repulsive. And we started off with Orcutt, Shelley, Miller, and Yao, the title track off their 7-inch Hothead, Silver Current Records. Yes, it's the fundraiser, and just wanted to mention a couple things we're looking to procure in the next year. One is a new transmitter, which will make it easier for us to keep track of what's going on at the transmitter site, and hopefully reduce downtime, which isn't really hasn't been too big of a problem lately. But that's because we have our crack engineers keeping on top of things. And then another thing we want to procure is a new soundboard for our main production studio, where we do all the mixing for the live broadcasts, and a lot of DJs do their work there when they're preparing for their show or putting together production pieces, like many of which you've heard today as part of the fundraiser. So that's just a couple of things. So if you can go to kfjc.org and help support that and keep us going. Okay, up next, we're going to hear Earth Tongue, the track 1000 Curses on the Dungeon Vision album. And that's on In the Red Records. I'm Jay Omega, and this is KFJC.

Eddie Munster, you and I know one thing for sure. 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See you on Mockingbird Lane for the after fundraiser party.

KFJC, and that was Don Caballero, the track Nicked and Licked on the For Respect album on Touch and Go Records. Before that, we heard Earth Tongue, the track 1000 Curses on the Dungeon Vision album. That's on In the Red Records. And I wanted to mention at the top of the hour, I am, even though it's the fundraiser, I am still doing Live and Unreleased. And today we're going to hear a performance by the Space Lords. It was recorded last month, September 4th, at the Jam in the Psych Castle in Hungary. And I mention that now because I want to point out that it's part of the unique programming you can get at KFJC. I'm not aware of any place else, any other radio station where you can get something quite like this. So it's kind of the thing I do to make my show unique. And if you appreciate that, you can show your appreciation by going and donating. And up next, we're going to hear Sleep, and we're going to hear the track Have Spacesuit Will Travel, and that is on the album Hemispheres, and that's on Third Man Records. So while you're waiting for that, head on over to kfjc.org and consider donating and picking up a thank you gift. I'm Jay Omega. This is KFJC.

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That's 897 bowls, approximately 112 gallons of milk, and enough cereal to fill a 1978 Buick LeSabre. That's a lot of cereal. 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

KFJC. And that was Dronisi Rasa Ritanal, the track Primordiu, and that's on the album Siuma. Okay. Yes, indeed, it's the KFJC fundraiser, and one of the things I wanted to point out is that try to convince you that, although you don't need convincing, but this really is your radio station. I am you. I was a listener for 40 years, and for the last six of those years, I've been up here at KFJC because KFJC is a community radio station. We are

0: Nobody tells us what to play. 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Up next, we're going to hear Crink, the track Revolution, and that is on the album Sig Sim Rig. 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I am J Omega, and this is KFJC.
1: Diolch i chi gyd heddiw ma'n ddod. 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Diolch i chi. 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

0: KFJC. Yeah, that was Field of Fear, the track Black Beating Heart on the Scorpion album. Before that, we heard Birth Defects, their track Deceiver on the Fictional Days album. That's on Reptilian Records. And we started off with Crink, the track Revolution on the Sig Simrig album.
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2: So I was in the park the other day. Imagine standing there. All of a sudden, you feel something on your foot. And you look down, and it's a squirrel looking up at you, basically saying, "Where's my food?" I screamed, naturally. You do not expect to look down and see a squirrel on your foot. So the people nearby kind of looked at me like I was insane, which is fine. And, you know, the people had walked by and they were walking away. And the squirrel was like, "Oh, I can tell you're not going to give me food. I'm going to go get it from them." So it runs over to them and the woman loses one of her shoes trying to get away. Anyway, so do not feed the animals. Feed KFJC.
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0: Yes, indeed. Donate now. Pick up some thank you gifts. New this year are license plate frames, which I had a personal hand in bringing into existence. So proud of those. And also pick up maybe the video and audio from our 3 days at Surf by Surf East in Austin, Texas. And I had a hand in that also, actually. Or you can get the artist t-shirt and or any past gifts that are still available for grabbing. In the meantime, how about some Pocket Fisherman, the track Sinkhole on the split, Cornpone and Pocket Fisherman split, 7-inch split. I'm Joe Omega. This is KFJC.

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Your volunteer DJ tonight will ferry you across the river into the lands beyond. 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

Broadcasting from Foothill College, this is KFJC Los Altos Hills. And even though it's the fundraiser, I am still doing live and unreleased. And today we're going to hear a performance by the Space Lords. And they're a German instrumental psychedelic band from Rutlingen, Germany. And they've been around since 2008. The performance we're going to hear was recorded just last month, September 4th, at the Jam in the Psych Castle, and that's in Pertszamor, Hungary. And we're going to hear five tracks, and I'm going to hopefully not annoy you with fundraiser stuff. However, if you do enjoy Live and Unreleased, you could consider donating at this time to KFJC, going to kfjc.org and navigating to the donate link, maybe picking up a thank you gift for your donation. 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In the meantime, this first track is untitled. Don't know what it is, but the tracks after that, we're going to hear a Spaceship Breakdown, Uranus Omnibus Sanctus, Endorphin High, and Plasma Thruster. So without further ado, let's move on to Live and Unreleased. And again, thanks for your donations. Let's see. I need to know what I'm doing here. Here we go. Enjoy. I'm J Omega. This is KFJC.

Thank you very much. We are the Space Lords. We are ugly, but we have the music. Next Friday, our new album will release, but we have it here today, right now. One song from the new album, Uranus Omnibus. Darkness.

KFJC. Yeah, I hope you're enjoying Live and Unreleased. We've been listening to the Space Lords, the German instrumental psychedelic and space rock band from Rutlingen, Germany. And this is a performance from September of this year, September 4th, at the Jam in the Psych Castle in Puszamer, Hungary. And anyway, I'm getting on to also remind you that this is the KFJC fundraiser, and if you're enjoying Live and Unreleased, please consider going to kfjc.org and supporting a station that you like, and hopefully you like it. You must, or you wouldn't be here. Okay, let's just get back to it. So back to the Space Lords. This is KFJC.

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2: 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I am Lurker, stepping in for the naysayer this evening to carry you through for the next 4 hours. He had some important business to handle, so I'm privileged to take his spot. Honey Bear has left us with the wonderful sounds of Superman Volume 1, Episode Number 1. 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Vox Populi, one of the people that's helped out. 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
3: There's a word in every language, a word that you should know, a word that means you're friendly, a word used high and low, though the way to say it varies most everywhere you

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In Russian, it's Strasvuche, which sounds way better sung. 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

0: 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They want gold.
1: And KFJC wants a little bit of money, too. 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Doesn't take much, but it does take a little bit. 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We set up streaming video for that. 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We are old school here. We like the equipment. We like it being old school. But it needs upkeep and it needs a little bit of money for that. Help KFJC keep the live mics going. Keep us on the air. Keep things going. We are unique in that we do these wonderful things. So on to a little bit of Little Debbie on KFJC.

0: Hey, Honey Bear, dude, we're down here recording some more spots. You want to come down and join us?
1: Yeah, sure. Wait, can you guys turn on the light before I come down?
0: Yeah. Hey, can you remember to close the door?
1: Yeah, all right. Wait, hey, there's no light. Guys, there's no light. Guys? Hey, Trix, there's a... What? Is that a step? Hey, what are you guys doing with that goat?
0: Hey, dude, you made it. 650-941-6800, khjc.org. We're going to do some radio.
1: Oh.

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And even when we travel around the world for the live broadcasts, we bring back stuff. Some of this is donated out of our pockets. Some of it we have to purchase. Some of it is donated. But it takes a bit of money to keep it all going. So help KFJC keep it all going for you. And bringing you the unusual and the wonderful and the weird. So for some more of that, we've got a little Andrew Lyles on KFJC.

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1: But I'm still not exactly sure. 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

0: Hiya, Chuck.
1: Hi, Peppermint Patty.
0: What's got you so glum, chump?
1: It's this stupid election.
0: What election is that, Chuck?
1: You know, for the President of the United States.
0: Oh, that election. What about it, Chuck?
1: There's no one good to vote for. Absolutely no one. No matter who we vote for, the country is doomed. And then what's going to happen to us?
0: Aw, Chuck, you think too much. There's really only one important thing you have to do. Only one decision you have to make.
1: What's that, Peppermint Patty?
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1: Seriously? How do I do that?
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KFJC. Those were the floaty, wispy sounds of Strategy, bringing us Lovely Loop off the Noise Tape Self album.

shirt is made in-house, donated. Wonderful artist, Sean Marie Hardy. She's an artist and musician originally from Michigan, whose connection for KHJC goes back to 1997. And she organized this awesome-looking T-shirt. Kind of an eye with, like, these crazy rooster legs looking kind of in this other big eye. Beautiful colors. 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That's huge these days, and 100% live. 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
1: Ooh, gummy bears. Oh, God, gummy bears. Ah, God. Ow! Pretzels! Damn, Jim! No!

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1: 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All that commercial junk you're stuck listening to all day at work. You leave work. 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Same artists, same songs five times a day. I know it drives me nuts. So KFJC acts as a vacation for my mind. All kinds of stuff, all kinds of sounds, all kinds of genres available. 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

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Next, we got a little Frank Butler.

Most people don't know this, but the concept of fundraiser first started with the man in the street. A young man in his early 20s had the idea that if funds were raised just a little bit higher than where they were before, the company that he worked for wouldn't be broke. I bet you didn't know that. That's the whole basis of the fundraiser that KFJC is modeled after. Log on to KFJC.org to find out more of the history of the fundraiser.

KFJC. Thank you, Bill Cosby and friends, for bringing us Where You Lay Your Head. And prior to that was Frank Butler with Easy Living off the Stepper. Some early jazz from Frank Butler. And early for Bill Cosby, because I don't know if he's still playing jazz right now. Bill Cosby needs help, and KFJC needs your help. 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KFJC is in the midst of their annual fundraiser. 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KFJC is very unique in that we travel around the world to bring you premier music events and new artists to expose you to get you away from the commercial stuff that you hear all day long. Music is everywhere. 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We've brought broadcasts from New Zealand, Japan, more recently, this past summer. We had the Psych Lab in Eindhoven, our second trip there, and our first journey to the world's premier surfer music fest on the Mediterranean in Italy, Livorno, Italy, right by Pisa, the Surfer Joe Music Fest. 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You'll be able to see the half pipe that was sitting out there, the Ferris wheel, an awesome experience, even the little taco truck. The little poster for, or the album cover, CD cover for this, it's pretty much exactly what it looked like if you were standing on stage from the tiki bar up above the main stage. You'd look out, you'd see that taco truck, you'd see the half pipe, the Ferris wheel, the ocean, the promenade, cruise ships going by. Beautiful bands, the Surfing Boars, Los Proteins, Watang put on an incredible show, Psycho Surf Riders, Los Venturas, Les Agamenes, where was Demon Vendetta, like metal surf there. All kinds of great stuff. So check it out, kfjc.org. Help us out. 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And we'll continue to bring you fantastic music and a vacation from the commercial music. 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

Hi, this is Cousin Mary. I know a lot of surf music fans really enjoyed listening and watching the Surfer Joe Summer Festival from Livorno, Italy in June. I went not as a worker bee, but just as an interested observer. One thing that really struck me is how hard our live mic crew has to work to handle two stages, get video, get audio, particularly at the quality that they consider a minimum. I got email from all over the globe from people that had been watching. 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

0: question of food.
1: Right, yeah, check, yeah, we're already.
2: Yes, you bet, we're already.
1: Here we go.

Shut, shut, shut, shut, shut, shut, shut, shut, shut, shut, shut, shut, shut, shut, shut, shut, shut, shut, shut, shut, shut, shut, shut, shut, shut, shut, shut, shut, shut, shut, shut, shut, shut, shut, shut, shut, shut, shut, shut, shut, shut, shut, shut, shut, shut, shut, shut, shut, shut, shut, shut, shut, shut, shut, shut, shut, shut, shut, shut, shut, shut, shut, shut, shut, shut, shut, shut, shut, shut, shut, shut, shut, shut, shut, shut, shut, shut, shut, shut, shut, shut, shut, shut, shut, shut, shut, shut, shut, shut, shut, shut, shut, shut, shut, shut, shut, shut, shut, shut, 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
1: KFJC, thank you, Nurse with Wound, for bringing us the freakiness of you. That was Chicken Concrete for Missy A. Off the album She and Me Fall Together in Free. I am Lurker. KFJC is in the midst of its annual fundraiser. We need a little assistance. We need your help. We need paper clips. We need paper. We need printer ink. We need electricity, air conditioning. We need records, record cleaners. We need microphones, microphone cables, GoPro upgrades. We need your help to do that, because we love bringing you the wonderfulness of KFJC. All of us that are volunteers here, and that is everyone here that works here.

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2: آر هایی که این آدم کرده به عنوان افساد بوده این کارها خودش اصلاح بوده فرهنگ ما را نگه داشته.
3: Just how holy is the Holy Land? Just how holy is the Holy Land?
4: Well, I was trained to use a belt bomb.
3: Just how holy is the Holy Land?
4: I was trained to use a belt bomb.
5: God is perfect.
4: Which is basically God a belt with explosives. They used a connecting button that they put on my right hip for me to push. I was to do this only when I could see a lot of people gathered together in a crowd and I had managed to get into it.
6: They're told in religious language, you know, and enter with peace and tranquility because you're one step away from going to paradise, that you're about to carry out God's mission. And so there are reports of suicide bombers observed just before they hit the switch with a big smile on their face. I don't know if that's true, but I've heard reports of that sort. And one can imagine that if you really, really submit to the ideology, that you may well convince yourself that you're about to take the trip of your life.
4: It was only then I was to push the button and explode myself.

0: مشكلتي that احنا كاستشهاديين
1: to be a martyr all you need is strength of will and character and to have strong faith. When I made the decision to take this belt and use it and explode myself, I was already prepared. I had to know where the target was, and I needed someone to take me to the target because I'm a girl. I decided to target a pizza restaurant, but I can't remember the name of the place.

I decided to go and blow myself up in the evening hours when people are going back home from work and there would be a big crowd of people around the target area.

0: children, especially at that time of the day.
1: أنا ما بخص نساء أطفال ولا بخص.
0: I don't target women and children in particular. I don't target any particular group or person. I just do what is needed.

0: didn't care about killing our women and children.
1: Other women your age are raising children today.
0: Raising children and having a family is a kind of jihad, because this strengthens society, and raising children in a good way is an important thing.
1: If you could today, would you go into that crowd and blow yourself up?
0: The way I see it is that the Jews weren't merciful with my nation. I don't have anything against Israeli children, but I know there is a possibility that an Israeli child could grow up and one day come to kill my son or my neighbor's son. Therefore, I feel he should be dead now. I feel he should be dead now.
2: Merely because.
3: That's because they believe that they're not going to die. Anybody who really believed that they were going to die, I don't think would do that. I think you have to have a strong belief in these phantasmagorias called afterlives, whether it's you're going to be surrounded by 70 virgins, or whether you're going to go to Valhalla, or the Happy Hunting Ground, or Avalon, or Purgatory, or Hades, or any of the Land of the Dead, any of these extraordinary myths that have arisen in every single culture in the world to try to ameliorate the terrifying terror of death.
4: Just how holy is the Holy Land?

0: us have faith.
1: A good friend?
2: They will be there with Jesus till the trumpet shall sound.
0: Let us have faith.
1: Your child? Now think of their terrible fate if they die without Christ.

0: towards you, this luxurious, wonderful life of sexual ecstasy, surrounded by brothers and sisters and aunts and uncles and cousins and nephews, all of which he knows that because of his actions, they're guaranteed to make it to paradise. So you, again, you have a replication, if you will, of the Arab family, the extended family in paradise. And then when you hear them describe the kind of world they're going to be in, rivers flowing of non-alcoholic wine, or milk, and honey, and fruit juice, and water, and so forth, you begin to realize that what they're describing is the idea of what paradise would be for a desert or nomadic people.
1: As the Minus, or as a human being, you will see the evil, and in most cases, favor your attention towards the evil.
2: Civilization is perpetually threatened with disintegration. Instinctual passions are stronger than reason. Civilization has to use its utmost efforts in order to set limits to man's aggressive instincts. Think of the excess of brutality, cruelty, and mendacity which is now allowed to spread itself over the civilized world. Over the civilized world. Over the civilized world.
3: A video of his beheading was put out on the internet.
4: No doubt you've seen the subtle attempts by the media to link conservative Christians with Muslim radicals. Unlike Muslim fundamentalists, we will continue to use the means and methods that freedom affords. Freedom that rests upon the foundation of Christianity.
5: Thank you, Tony.
6: KFJC, thank you, Negative Land, for Push the Button off of the Bible called It's All in Your Head. And that CD actually comes in a Bible. Imagine that. 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
1: 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Serving the communities of the entire Bay Area, broadcasting from Foothill College, this is KFJC Los Altos Hills. I am Lurker. You just heard Yen Pox with The Awakening. And it is the fundraiser. KFJC needs your help to keep that transmitter high atop Black Mountain operating and going. Occasionally we have to drive up there in the storms. We run into problems, have to head up there middle of the night or whatever to get stuff done. About a month ago, myself, Earl Gray, and Benzedrine spent a Sunday afternoon in the hot sun climbing that tower. Quite an experience. I've never tower climbed before, but I do have skills. And Benzedrine and I scampered up that tower and spent several hours up there taking some equipment down, fixing it, and putting it back up. We do not hire out people to fix our equipment. We do it all ourselves. All the DJs here have other jobs and other skills that they bring and make it happen. Many people that work in the tech industry put together our apps, keep our servers running, keep Spidey going, as we call it, which is our system for keeping track of all the music we play, creating archives for you. It all takes a little bit of money and a little bit of time. So go to kfjc.org, check out the wonderful thank you gifts we have available for the wonderful donation you give us. Let's jump on to, what do I have? Some, I believe, Fushitsusha, KFJC.

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Live double CD. This is KFJC. I am Lurker. We are the wave of the weirdness, bringing you all kinds of good stuff. 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And even our artists that put together our t-shirts volunteer their time. 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Put together by Sam Wheel. Sam is a great, wonderful guy out of England, out of Liverpool. And he is the drummer for Bonicons of Doom, which is the house band for the Psych Lab. We've done 3 broadcasts of the Psych Lab, 1 in Liverpool, 2 in Eindhoven. Sam, the drummer of Bonicons of Doom, is also does the house effects lights in the main hall. He spent some time with us while we were out there, got to know us, enjoys us, even invited Earl Grey to fill in. Unfortunately, some things came up and it didn't happen. So Sam put together, donated. He's an artist also, does a lot of the artwork for the Psych Fest. And he has put together this year's artist t-shirt. Beautiful t-shirt. KFJC logo on the front, on the back. Crazy squid holding a flying V, a cassette, a mixing board, and a lurker. All done up in a nice style. Beautiful shirt. Great guy. 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All available for you. And it's wonderful people that keep this going. So let's continue on. What do I have queued up here? Oh, I'm backwards, so... Oh, that's right. This is the collection Battery Sentinel. We're going to hear Holmes doing chemical peeling. While we're listening to this, why don't you go on over to your computer and type in kfjc.org and check out the wonderful things that KFJC has to offer you.

0: like we went through that dark void down that spiral staircase that Zythoff kept talking about.
1: No.
0: And now we're in the dark void.
1: I feel weird.
0: Yeah. I feel really weird.
1: I don't feel anything.
0: Yeah. Hey. This is like that Stargate movie.
1: Yeah. I remember that.
0: I mean, we were just coming down here to find donations for the station. And now we're in the dark void.
1: Things change. What is that? There's something on the wall there.
0: It's like a number. There's a 6, 5, 0, 9, 4, 1. And there's another 6, an 8, and 2 0s.
1: There's a phone.
0: Hey, if I call it, do you think we'll get out of here?
1: You might have to pay.
0: I don't want to pay. Let's just keep going farther.
1: Okay. But we'll never get out of here.
0: That's the point.

KFJC, thank you, Rainforest Spiritual Enslavement, for bringing us Complex Rituals, Talk Control and Thurium. Off the album The Plant with Many Faces, out on the Hospital Productions label. KFJC is in the midst of our fundraiser. And Rainforest Spiritual Enslavement is one of those things, well, that kind of unique for KFJC. I stumbled across this band when I first got to KFJC about 3 years ago, and during the month of Mayhem, when I first started working here with Dangerous Dan, there was a Vatican Shadow that was in the current rotation, and I really liked it because it was about the Middle East and the Iraq War, and I, when I was in the military, almost went there, so I kind of took a liking to this and ended up doing a Mayhem special on Dominic Furno and Prurient. Decided I have an understanding and liking of noise music, noise art, and Dominic Furno has a label called Hospital Productions, and he puts a lot of other artists out on it, and Rainforest Spiritual Enslavement was one of them. At the time, they were not in our rotations. About a year ago, they got into it. So it's some of the unique things, the Mayhem specials that are unique to KFJC that we like to present to our listeners. So by researching Vatican Shadow and Dominic Furno and Prurient, came across Hospital Productions and a lot of other great artists and presented them. So help KFJC stay on the air. 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We focus on a genre, a label, an artist, present them to you. So go to kfjc.org. Help us keep this going. While you're tripping through the website, take a trip through Mushroom's Patient.

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1: The question is, where do you go to donate? 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I am Lurker, and this is KFJC that you are listening to. That last track you heard was Ilhan with Ilhan Memoroglu with an untitled track off a collection album. I'm not even sure how you'd pronounce this. One by F Cycles/F Hertz. Something weird. But that's what KFJC is. Weirdness. We are uniqueness. We are different than what you hear. We are not commercial. I have friends that are truck drivers. And until recently, they got the apps, which are all made by us. It was tough driving around the country, hearing the same old junk, the same songs, no matter where you go in the country. It's the same artists playing the same songs all day long. You go into your restaurant, it's the same junk all day long. And they couldn't wait to get back into the Bay Area to pick up KFJC. Now that they have the apps, they can take it KFJC as they travel the country delivering goods to keep the economy going. But we need to keep KFJC going. So imagine your morning drives, your late night grave shifts without KFJC. You'd be stuck with hearing that commercial stuff, commercial junk. And you don't want that. That's why you tune into KFJC, because you want the weird, the unusual, the wonderful. The unusual in commercial free form. We are live. We are 100. We search out the music for you. 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We do make mistakes, but that's okay. We even bump the mic now and then. Anyways, let's get back to some music while you go to kfjc.org and check out the wonderful swag that's available and all the other things available on our website, like the apps. And if you can't donate, you can always sign up and become a DJ. Actually, how I became a DJ. I shouldn't say this, but many years ago in the 90s, I pledged a $25 donation to KFJC. And as a poor student, I was unable to pay that. And always felt guilty about it, and so got tired of not being able to donate money to KFJC because I was a broke student. I signed up for the class to donate my time, and now I'm hooked on this place. I'm a junkie. That's what it does to you. Anyways, enough of me, but not enough money, and definitely not enough music. So let's check out Music Cargo on KFJC.

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1: Hard to understand.
0: Hey, that's my toe jam on that CD case.
1: Nasty Dan.
2: Nasty Dan.
0: Oh, sorry. I had broccoli in a Hot Pocket for lunch.
1: Hard to understand. That Nasty Dan.
0: I'm Dangerous Dan, and I put the funk in fundraiser. 650-941-6800.
1: That Nasty Dan, Nasty Dan, Nasty
0: That's
1: Dan,
0: Miss Dangerous, Dan, if you're nasty.

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1: KFJC, thank you to Orb for bringing us Wasserman Psycho Shuffle Cluster Mix off of Moon Building 2703 Ad Remix off the label Compact Schallplatten. I am Lurker, this is KFJC, and we are fundraising. 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

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I am Lurker. 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

KFJC, thank you, White Hills, for bringing us No Game to Play. Off of album of the same, No Game to Play. 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We are in the midst of our fundraiser drive, looking for a little spare change to continue bringing you wonderful artists like White Hills. This album came to me when I was with other members of KFJC at the Eindhoven Psych Lab, where White Hills was performing. I had an opportunity to interview them, my second chance at interviewing White Hills, and I was presented with this album. That Eindhoven Psych Lab was all made possible from the donations. Thank you very much. KFJC is very unique and able to bring you these live broadcasts with streaming video. We don't pre-record them and edit them and ship them out. It is done live. So when it's 9 hours ahead in Eindhoven, we are broadcasting it back here at 6 in the morning. So go to kfjc.org. When we were in Eindhoven last time, this past June, after Eindhoven, we headed down south to Italy for the Livorno Surfer Joe Surf Music Fest. Biggest surf music fest in the world on the Mediterranean of Italy. Beautiful area. 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Let's get back to a little White Hills. Some good stuff going.

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1: 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I'm Lurker, getting ready to check out Herb Rockwell. 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Gonna leave you with the little William S. Burroughs with "Did I Ever Tell You About the Man Who Taught His Asshole to Talk?" KFJC.
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this talking hits you right down there, a bubbly, thick, stagnant sound, a sound you can smell. This man worked for Carnaby, you dig? And to start with, it was like a novelty, ventriloquist act. Real funny to it first. He had a number he called the Better Owl. That was a scream. I tell you, I forget most of it, but it was clever. Like, oh, I say, are you still down there, old thing? Nah, I had to go relieve myself. But after a while, the ass starts talking on its own. He would go in with anything prepared, and his ass would ad-lib and toss the gag back at him every time. And it developed sort of teeth, like little raspy, incurving hooks. Started eating. He thought this was cute at first and built an act around it, but the asshole would eat its way through his pants and start talking in the street, shouting out they want equal rights. He'd get drunk, too, and have crying jags. Nobody loves and want to be kissed as any other mouth.

cactus and sticking candles up it, but nothing did any good. Yeah, so Sid said, it's you who will shut up in the end, not me. Because we don't need you around here anymore. I can talk and eat and shit. After that, he began waking up in the morning with a transparent jelly like a tadpole's tail all over his mouth. Now, this jelly is what the scientists call DT. That's undifferentiated tissue, which can grow into any kind of flesh on a human body. He would tear it off his mouth, and the pieces would stick to his hands like burning gasoline jelly. Grow there. Grow anywhere on.

tradition occurs in parts of Africa and only among Negroes, where the little toe amputates spontaneously. Except for the eyes, you dig. That's one thing the asshole couldn't use. It needed the eyes. But nerve connections were blocked

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For a while you can see the silent, helpless suffering of the brain behind the eyes. Then finally the brain must have died because the eyes went out. There was no more feeling in them than a crab's eye on the end of a stalk. That's the sex that passes the

giving away the basic American rottenness, spurting out like breaking boils, throwing off globs of that undifferentiated tissue to fall anywhere and grow into some degenerate cancerous life form, reproducing a hideous random image. So I'm going to be entirely made of penis-like erectile tissue. Others, viscous, barely covered over with skin. Clusters of three and four eyes together, crisscross of mouth and assholes, human parts shaking around and...

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0: And that was the Asphodels, The Quiet Dignity of Unwitnessed Lives. I'm Chuck Taylors, and you're listening to KFJC 89.7. Before that, we heard Recomposition Number 4 by Mark Cooley on the Electric Acoustic Music Musica Volume XL. Volume extra large? I don't know. It's too early in the morning, folks, for me to figure out what XL is. But that was off the Electroshock Records collection. Actually, it's kind of cool. I might bring that out a little bit later and see what else is on that CD thing. And we're going to get back to music in a second. But here I am to charm the change out of you today. Goodwrench did a great job bringing in the cash for KFJC, and I'm going to continue that right here for the next 4 hours. Give us a call. Actually, go online. It's much easier. www.kfjc.org. And give. 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And we want to hear from you, and we need to hear from you. So bring in the change. Make it happen for us so that we can continue to volunteer here at the radio station. As you know, we're all volunteers. In fact, some of us actually pay to be on the radio station. We give just as much as you give. So bring it on. I'm going to wake you up a little bit this morning with a little Sex Machine from James Brown. KFJC, your source for sound.
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1: Moving, doing it, you know.
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Abacus Finch. I work in the music department, trying to decide what gets added to the library. 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There's a lot of weirdos out there, and they don't feel like they have an outlet for their music, and they hear us or they see us online, and they send us their stuff because they know that we're out there for the underdogs and out there for the small fries that are overlooked by everyone else. 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

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I'm Chuck Taylors, and you were just listening to the Grease Traps doing the track Burning Bush off the 7-inch Street Sweeper is the name of their 7-inch. Before that, we had the Poets of Rhythm. Santa's Got a Bag of Soul. And the question is, do you? And that was off an anthology 1992 to 2003 from Daptone Records. And we opened up that set with the one, the only, James Brown doing Sex Machine, Shaking His Moneymaker. And that's what I'm here is to shake your moneymaker and shaking my own at the same time. Normally at this time of my shift, I would do a PSA, a public service announcement. Did you know that KFJC does over 2,000 PSAs a year, absolutely free? And that's it. I mean, come on, that's reason enough to give right there. We are supporting the public and all of the great organizations out there that do support the public. 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It's that simple. KFJC.org. Coming up next, Cryptic Minds, The Talisman. 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

You're listening to KFJC 89.7, and that was Shabazz Palaces. Are You, Can You, Were You, off the album Black Up. Before that, we heard Cryptic Minds doing their track The Talisman from Tectonic Plates, Volume 3, off the label Tectonic. So that's a pretty cool collection. We might hear some more from there. Hey, so I'm checking out. I'm Chuck Taylors, by the way. I know you all wanted to know that. And I'm checking out the KFJC.org website. And when you donate, you can get really cool gifts. Just that's our way of saying thank you. And I got to tell you, man, $45 gets you a girly shirt. Because I'm girly. And so scroll down the page. Go there right now with me. Scroll down the page and look at that 2011 girly shirt. It's the first one, $45. Man, that thing is cool. It's like the Jetsons and cats drinking fish in a bar. I don't know. That's what it says to me. But those things are starting to sell out. So give, get, and hear great radio. Coming up next on KFJC, Hazwad, Can't Stand the Pressure.

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Donate right now. 650-941-6800.

That was Dude, the remix from Beanie Man. And I'm Chuck Taylors, and you're listening to KFJC 89.7. Before that little ditty from Beanie Man and Miss Thang, we heard Ozwa doing Can't Stand the Pressure. That's how we opened our set. And it's that time to give, folks. It's that time of year. And the one question I get from people all the time is do you just play music off the internet like other radio stations or from a big collection like one album? No. I have 3 CD players, 3 turntables, cassette players, videos, all that kind of stuff. And we are in here working and spinning tunes for you. And now it's your turn to say, hey, thank you. We appreciate what you do over there at KFJC. So bring it in. 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Next, Ian Simmons doing Down Home. 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

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I remember years ago when my parents took me aside and said, "Are you doing dope?" And I replied, "He may be slow, but he's no dope, because he donates to KFJC every year during the fundraiser."

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I'm Chuck Taylors. That was a track called Trombone Memoirs Remix, and composed by Bruno Rivario, a local professor at Santa Clara University in electronic music and new music. Prior to that, we heard Eva Bitova doing a track called Dedek Grand, and that's grandfather, means grandfather. I'm not, sorry, I don't have the notes on what language that is. So, forgive me. Prior to that, we heard the artist White Poppy doing Dead Night off their album of the same name, White Poppy. So, I thought that was appropriate for the dead of night here in the Bay Area, right here in Los Altos Hills, while we are charming you out of your change for the next couple of weeks. Prior to Dead Night, we heard Acute. The artist is Acute. The track was Made As You Wish, and I just love the title of this album. It is called... Hold on just a second. I gotta expand this thing here so I can read the whole name of the album. It's called When the Sky Color Changes, Ducks Automatically Escape is the name of the album. It's off the label Act Duck Records. Made As You Wish is the title. Acute is the artist. I loved it. And we opened that set at just before 3 a.m. with Ian Simmons and the track Down Home. And like I said, we are playing these tracks for you this evening, this late morning, wherever you might be, whatever time it might be where you are. You're listening live 24 hours a day to live DJs spinning their tunes for you. So, you know, give. It's a great reason to give. I've met some very cool people in my short time at KFJC, and I want to keep meeting cool people. 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So give at kfjc.org. Next up, Guild of Funerary Violinists, right here on KFJC.

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That was Journey One from Joelle Leandra and India Cook off the album Journey from the label No Business. I liked it. I liked it a lot. I wasn't sure if I was, but I dug it. And before that, we heard the Guild of Funerary Violinists. Who knew there was a guild, but I guess there is one. from Funerarius, from Michael Wise Esquire, or Orlando Adelston. And that, again, is off the album The Art of Funerary Violin. Both really haunting tunes. So I'm sitting here while listening to stuff from our current collection with you, scrolling through our donate online website, which you can find at kfjc.org. Yes. And trying to decide how much to give here, because I kind of dig two of the t-shirts that are all new this year for the 2013 fundraiser. One is the KFJC 2013 artist shirt. Super cool. And the other one is the 2013 Battle of the Surf Bands. That's a CD. Oh, look! It's a CD and a shirt. I could give $90 and get a CD and a shirt. Super duper. It's early in the morning here, just folks. So go to kfjc.org. What do you want to get besides great music from our collection? KFJC is your source for this instrumental, Waterfalls.

0: I can't take this anymore. I can't go on. This is too much. I just want it to end. I'm gonna do it. I can't take it. I hate it all. I feel like I'm being punished. There's no reason to go on with this. Why is this happening to me? I just want it to end. I'm gonna do it. I'm gonna do it. I'm gonna donate to Camp Casey's annual fundraiser.
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That song or that track was called Main Titles Overture. And that's part of our current collection. So that's cool. Before that, we heard Instrumental doing the track Waterfalls, which I also really dug. And both those tracks were from our current collection. And did you know that we add some, about 30, we make about 30 additions to our full-on collection every single week. We're always adding music, we're always learning about new music, and we're always sharing that new music with you. All the more reason to give to KFJC.org. Here's another track from our current collection. We're going to go a little international. Nathan Bowles, Scott, Veresto, during the track, Circled, off the album Polar Satellites.

Ladies and gentlemen, boys and girls, we are proud to announce the KFJC 2013 fundraiser commencing September 28th.

KFJC 89.7. And that was Helu Mergia doing the track Wegene. Helu Mergia, it's off the album. Helu Mergia and his classical instrument. And from the label Awesome Tapes from Africa. Love that. Before that, we started off that set with Nathan Bowles and Scott Verasto doing Circle from the album Polar Satellites. That was pretty cool. We're going a little bit international right now. And like I said, that's sort of the great thing about KFJC is that we play everything from international to death metal to jazz and soundtracks on Saturday mornings. You know, it's all good. So, and we're all exploring this music together. You, me, the other DJs, and the other listeners. So, give kfjc.org. It's easy. Here's more from Nico Gomez and his Afro Percussion Inc. 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

Yeah. 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Yeah, that off the album Belice Tropical. One of my favorites. I actually brought that one in for home for you guys. And that's kind of the cool thing, because before that, we were playing some really cool international jams from Nico Gomez and his Afro Percussion Inc. doing the track Caballo Negro. And it's awesome. It's kind of what I dig about KFJC. And hey, I was scrolling through the website, kfjc.org, where we can donate. And did you know that if you gave $150, you can get an hour on the air with your favorite DJ, whoever that may be? I'm Chuck Taylors. 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And here's Babatunde Olatunji doing the beat of my drum. 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

0: This is Chuck Taylors, and you're listening to 89.7 KFJC. That was Hadmatka doing Seviti, one of my favorites that I learned from the current collection back a few months ago. It was in our current collection, and now it's back in our international. Before that, we heard another track from our international collection called The Beat of My Drum from Babatunde Olatunji. The album is Dance to the Beat of My Drum. I really dug it. I'm going to play that again, probably on my next shift, not again tonight. But, you know, I've been talking a lot tonight about what's great about KFJC. And one of the things that's the greatest about KFJC is that we're all a part of the community here. The DJs here all live in and around the Bay Area, and we're all exploring the music of the Bay Area. And it's kind of cool. We're an eclectic bunch, as eclectic as our music. 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
1: It's like some f***ing movie, you know? Friends in second grade f***ing like this. And then one of us gets himself in potentially big trouble. Now we've got to deal with it. We've got to test our loyalty against all odds. It's kind of exciting. I feel like Chuck Norris, you know?

That was Incognito doing the track African Song right here on KFJC 89.7. I'm Chuck Taylors. Before that, we heard Della Grant doing Free US. Now, let's just say it straight up, man. The thing about KFJC that makes us different from other radio stations is that we are doing this live 24 hours a day, all day, 365 days of the year. We work holidays, we work weekends, and we work at 4 in the morning. And sometimes we make mistakes, like dead air. Avoid dead air, right? 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

0: I am Benzedrine, and I've been listening to KFJC for as long as I can remember. It's just always been a staple of my childhood. My dad brought me up on it. He's been listening for years. And, you know, as I became more involved with the music, I listened to KFJC more, and I heard a spot to join KFJC, and I decided, you know what? I'm going to go work at a radio station. I came here and discovered this wonderful place that's just full of kind people, great personalities. 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

0: Well, I don't know about you guys, but I am having a blast here tonight. This is Chuck Taylor. 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Yeah, Blue Note. Right. And before that, we were listening to Randy Barracuda. Wasn't sure where it was going, but I liked where it ended up. That was Digging in the Digital, Random Works of Randy Barracuda is the album, if you want to go grab that. And I think we just heard from Ben Zadrine. He was talking about how he grew up with KFJC and then decided to take the radio class. And yes, it is a class. They don't just throw us in here. They put us through a class, through training, through graveyard shifts, and that's where I'm at right now. I just started this back in January, and I'm having fun, and I like digging graves for you guys. I get to play what I want to play, hear what I want to hear, and hopefully you're enjoying it. Let's move on. Here's Archetype, When We Were Kids, from our current collection, KFJC, your source for this.
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hoefde

It's KFJC 89.7. And that was Tune Yards doing the track Gangsta. Before that, we heard Archetype, When We Were Kids, from the album Bleed for Them, off the label Decagon. And I was just scrolling through the cool gifts that we'd give you, our ways of saying thank you for supporting KFJC. And one of the coolest things on there is the 2013 Underground Artist Shirt. It's by from the designer Butt Coffin. Butt Coffin lives in Cleveland, Ohio. He makes drawings of things crying and dying, and he has done one for us for KFJC 89.7. 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Next, let's see. We're going to check out this one and Rashan Ahmad.

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That was Static Selecta. Oh, no, I'm sorry. Yeah, that was doing Bird's Eye View. Excuse me. Off the album Extended Play. Before that, we heard The Swan and Rashan Ahmad on the track Doing It. Off the album of the same name, Doing It. And we're here on KFJC. 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Next, let's hear Rod Taylor doing Mr. Money Man off the album Where Is Your Love, Mankind? I'm Chuck Taylors, and you're listening to

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Fela Kuti, Monkey Banana, off the album Monkey Banana, Excuse O. You're listening to 89.7 KFJC. I'm Chuck Taylors, and I'm heading into my last hour here. I've had a lot of fun tonight. I hope you have too. And if you have, you should probably go give. Even if you haven't, then you should probably go give and get more. The music's been fun. You can give at 650-941-6800 or on the World Wide Web at kfjc.org. Let's get back to music. How about this one from our current collection? Prince Jammy, War in the Asteroid Belt. 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

And you're listening to KFJC 89.7. That was Plankton Watt doing Toward the Golden City off their album Drifter's Temple. If you want to check out more by that label, that's Thrill Jackie Records. And we opened that set with Prince Jimmy, War in the Asteroid Belt. And the name of the album is Prince Jimmy Destroys the Invaders. It's off the Greensleeves Records. Also, we heard another track earlier, Mr. Moneyman, from the Greensleeves Records. So it was kind of fun. So I'm cruising through the KFJC website where you can donate. And look what I came across. It's the KFJC Glow in the Dark sweatshirt. It's new for 2013. And it's a glow in the dark sweatshirt featuring the world recognize KFJC logo on the front to get you looking good for the local surf club, scooter scene, whatever, but you're glowing in the dark and that rocks just like KFJC. 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
0: Quintron and Miss Pussycat purr into the Elbow Room Wednesday, October 16th.
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0: Crystal Stilts elevates the chapel Friday, October 18th.
1: Dan Deacon nerds out at the New Parish Saturday, October 19th.
0: Guar defiles the Regency Ballroom Sunday, October 20th.
1: Goblin and Secret Chiefs 3 horrify the Warfield Sunday, October 20th.
0: Tav Falco and the Panther Burns slinks into the Parkside Thursday, October 24th.
1: Cool Ghouls obsequiates the Hemlock Tavern October 24th.
0: Godflesh and Prurient tenderize the Metro Saturday, October 26th.
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0: The Sadies make a date at the Great American Music Hall Thursday, October 31st.
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1: Wanda Jackson burrows into the chapel Thursday, November 7th.
0: Crocodiles chomp into the chapel Saturday, November 11th.
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0: Dick Dale hangs loose at the Uptown Saturday, November 16th.
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0: Riss Chatham's A Secret Rose strums at Craneway Pavilion Sunday, November 17th.
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2: And this is your entertainment calendar for this week, this weekend. Hardly Strictly Bluegrass Festival twangs into the Golden Gate Park through October 6th. Christian Death stigmatizes the Metro Saturday, October 5th. NorCal Noise Fest blasts into Sacramento through October 6th. The Babies crawl into the Hemlock Tavern Tuesday, October 8th. The F-Buttons turn on the Independent Wednesday, October 9th. And for Saturday, October 5th, in the North Bay, the Onions at Hemlock Tavern, Jew Driver at Bender's, Billy Bragg at Great American. 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And this has been your entertainment calendar for Saturday, October 5th.

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I'm Chuck Taylors, and I've been digging your grave tonight. I hope you've been digging it too. That was Brian Chase and the Seth Mysterica duo doing Cycles off their self-titled album. Before that, we heard Spiritualized, All of My Tears off the album Pure Phase, and we opened that set something from our current collection, Carlton Milton Red Swagger off the album Four Eyes from the label Blackest Rainbow. And I've been talking your ear off, hopefully not too much, but a little bit, telling you how great it is to be a part of KFJC, and KFJC is nothing without you, our listeners. So take a moment right now. 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And we'd really appreciate it. We'll say thanks. We have some really cool thank you gifts, too. Coming up next, Sal 9000. She's going to spin you off into space and have a great time with you. But before that, let's listen to Ceramic Dog, Take 5, right here on your source for sound, KFJC.

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What's KFJC? What are you, got rocks in your heads? You damn punks. 650-941-6800. 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

0: You've been listening to KFJC. That was Osha doing Latitude off the album Tides of Mind from the label In Fine. And before that, we heard Ceramic Dog doing their cover of Take Five from Dave Brubeck. Their album, name of that album is Your Turn from the label Northern Spy. And these are all, I played a lot of stuff tonight for you from our current collection, or things that I found in our current collection a couple of months ago. And I really enjoyed it. We had somewhere between 20 to 30, sometimes even more, additions, tracks, CDs, 12-inch, 10-inch, 7-inch, even cassette tapes. And we play them all for you right here on KFJC. It's just one more reason to log on to kfjc.org and give. Now, I'm going to leave you tonight with one more selection from our current collection. This one is Michael. I'm Michael Gottfried Koenig. Gottfried Michael Koenig. I'm sorry. Polychrome. And is. Oh, I'm sorry. That's not the title I'm going with. Let me see what title I'm going to go with. Okay. Hold on. While I do that. Listen to this.
1: 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KFJC is having a fundraiser. And now it's time for you to give us some ducats. 650-941-6800. Before I come looking for you. Die.
0: And I'm going to play for you now Koenig Gottfried from the Electric.

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My name is Good Karma. 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

Gabe, JC, you're listening to a improvisational Lenny Rhythm drum solo for the song Karagi Untegada in the Raga Kiravani. This is Good Karma with you. Fundraiser season here in KFJC. 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

An céim dísí just ar chaigi úndé gada galgunú ra aga chiaránnaí campas na sinnti agaide as ri na beid JB Shruti Sagar. It's a good karma here. Fundraisers it here at KFJC. The song that you just heard basically talks about how the composer is asking the god Ram if his past actions are enough to earn liberation. In a similar vein, we're asking if our very storied past may be enough to earn your financial support. KFJC has been on the air since 1959. 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If keeping us on the air 24/7 is important to you, please consider donating at kfjc.org. Up next, the Priya Sisters, Raga Todi, KFJC.

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You're listening to the Raja Vedale Jyota Murare, composition of Santiago Raja and Draga Thodi. The legend for this song is that Santiago Raja decided to take a pilgrimage to the temple in Srirangam and was not able to see the deity as it was on procession until the priests had a vision. A voice told them to stop and call Tyagaraja to the front of the line, which they did. At that point, St. Tyagaraja composed this song as well as four others. Really beautiful song, Raja Vedale Jyota Murare, KFJC 89.7, KFJC.org.

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we throw a lot of live performances, including the Jazz Orchid Festival happening in August at Foothill College. It costs a lot of money for us to rent the hall, arrange for the musicians, broadcast it live, all the equipment. If our program is important to you, please consider doing

0: 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We are 2 years older than Barack Obama.
1: 38 years older than the 650 area code. 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
0: We have been the soundtrack of the West during the good times, hard times, and all times.
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on cave GC, there was Ambani Layadakshi, rendered by Padma Sugavanam. This is a composition of Muthuswami Dikshitar in the raga Neelambari. Beautiful raga, perfect for lullabies. Was with the third, the Gan Indian solfege slide to the first, which is the Sa in Indian solfege. This is a good karma here. We're doing our fundraiser season here at KFJC. I really love being able to be on the air. And I really love sort of what we've been doing with live performances here at KFJC. You may have noticed that Soraya just performed a couple of Fridays ago. It costs a lot of money to have the live cameras that do live video performances. It costs a lot of money to have the sound equipment and all of the different cables and wires that make sure that we can transmit all of the broadcasting audio onto our soundboard that goes out in the FM, as well as all over the world on our live stream, and probably in other parallel universes as well. If you enjoy live performances and having KFJC be home to music that other places will not play, please make a donation. Keep us on the air. KFJC.org. While you're doing that, this is a request. More, it's a suggestion from Ashok from Watsonville, who just heard this raga in Watsonville. This is the raga Hemant. KFJC.

Dag Hammond was actually composed in the 20th century. It was a composition, apparently by Ustad Aladdin Khan, who lived mostly in the 20th century. We play a lot of contemporary classical music here at KFJC. 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

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Brian Chandler loves interviewing the latest and greatest in fields of experimental electronic music. I've been able to interview people like Isaiah Collier, jazz musician, Greg McVicker of Undercurrents Radio, and Ward Maillard of In of the Beginning. 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

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You're listening to Dog Him of the Way Pundit Nikhil Banerjee. 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

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Good karma here. It is fundraiser season here at KFJC. Want to let you know that we have a lot of ongoing costs that are not covered by Foothill of the Edge Community College District. It's a lot of the day-to-day things, including all sorts of office supplies we have to purchase. 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

Was there not just beautiful here on KFJC? That was Rag Hemant, as earned by Pandit Nikhil Banerjee. I was talking with my friend Ashok from Botsaville, who told me all about this rag, and he said that when he heard this song in concert, the artist said, "Reflect upon the transitive nature of summer and an autumn's transitory bursts of color, which cannot endure, but also dazzle before they disappear." And I think that is exactly how I would define Rag Hemant, and also how I define KFJC. Very transitory, very unpredictable, very challenging, very innovative. Most of all, we're just a really fun place to be. And it's just a great place to listen to. I fell in love with KFJC because I could tune in and have never know what to expect. I think when I tuned in, Mindsurfer was playing Ocean Waves. Then I tuned back in a few days later. Sally Goodman was playing some country. I heard reggae on a Sunday afternoon, some Spliff Skankin. Sir Conference doing the 80s music. Zach's to do on Days and Nights of the Round Turntable. Personally, what I fell in love with KFJC is it really showed that radio is not just about playing what's popular. Radio is not just about playing what an algorithm tells you to play. 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

Okay, you see, you just heard Wadi El Safi on the Arabic Music Collection. Wadi El Safi, born 1921, died in 2013, Lebanese singer, known for his proficiency in many genres of Lebanese music. It's one of the many, many cool things that we have here on KFJC that you will never find anywhere else. 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Up next, how about some Window by Rabi Abu Khalil with Salim Kusur, Glenn Velez, and Sarkisia on the album Nafas on your source, KFJC.

This is one of the Semil Oud works. Rabbi Abu Khalil recorded this one in Germany. And it shows

KFJC, that was some Oud music by Rabbi Abu Khalil. This is Good Karma fundraiser show here at KFJC. We got some cool swag for you actually here at our venerable station. I know you are thinking, as Gen Z says, let me get some of that new drip, as they could say. Still can't believe that people actually use the word drip to talk about what they want to wear. Well, guess what? We have, as we do every year, we collaborate with an underground artist to make an artist shirt. The 2023 artist shirt for KFJC is amazing. This is by Abigail May at Chosen Lemon Configuration. Abigail loves Halloween horror films and all things occult. She's currently experimenting with stained glass and grappling with the weight of existence, which I could completely relate to. Her favorite radio station, 88.7 FM, I could also totally relate to that. This shirt will protect those who wear it and will hex all those who do not support KFJC. 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
0: That's right, KFJC's got a youth DJ program. We like showing what College Radio is all about to the younger generation. 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Here's something that's new to us. It's a 2008 release, 2014 cassette. This is Waxsack, The Four Seasons, the original release for FPE Records, Contemporary Classical KFJC.

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On Waxax, the Four Seasons, a reimagining of the Vivaldi. On FBE Records, whose mission is to increase joy in the world. That's really what we do here at KFGC. 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

KFGC, you just heard Summer play that because it seems that the weather cannot even decide what season it's going to be. 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So in Waxac FPE Records, 2014 cassette release, composed in 2008. 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Grab yours before it's too late. 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Up next, something you'll never find anywhere else. Some cosmic country. Ambient country, rather. Cosmic Americana from Talk West. The album is Black Coral Sprig. 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

on KFJC. Wasn't that just beautiful? Willow in the Dogwood by Talkwest, brand new May 23rd release, Black Coral Sprig on Scissor Tail Records. This is good karma here. We're fundraising here at KFJC. We've got a lot of great packages in case you cannot decide exactly what you want. I know you want like everything here. We've got the Big Daddy Combo, which has got the 2023 KFJC Artist Shirt, KFJC Black Bandana, KFJC Baseball Cap, Surf Guitar 101 CD and Bonus Video, and a KFJC Classic Logo Shirt. 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

DC. I'm listening to Island Part 2 by Ravenhauser, self-titled album. Really, really fun stuff to come here. This is a pure upgrade of DC. We've got actually quite a few vintage shirts as well. We want to show how long you've been listening to KJC. 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

On KFJC, you just heard Island Part 2 by Rosenhall on the self-titled album, a repackaging of their albums from 2001 and 2003. This is Good Karma here. I'm about to leave you. Up next, you're going to have Sally Gooden hosting Down on the Farm from 10 a.m. until 2 p.m., as she does every Monday. It's fundraising season here at KFJC. We got our mother load package. It is the whole chalupa, as they used to say. You get pretty much everything that we have. You get a 2023 KFJC artist shirt, KFJC black bandana, Surf Guitar 101 CD and bonus video, KFJC logo beanie, KFJC baseball cap, KFJC classic logo shirt, and an hour on the air. 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

0: My name's Bob. I'm a longtime listener. I think I've been listening since, I don't know, late 80s, early 90s. I tuned into Jack Diamond regularly on the weekends, and that got me started listening to the station. And then I caught Robert Emmett's show and been hooked ever since.
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0: Que decir, de salir de pimienta, eso que tú haces no es amor. Translated to what you're doing is not love. 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
0: Nihilist garbage.

Hey there, this is KFJC. Tuned in to KFJC during a fundraiser and also during a midday show. Graham Sales here with African sounds for a while, such as Orlando Julius and his Modern Aces. Stuff from 1965 and 1966. It's the Super Afro Soul compilation with the track Wakalole. We also listen to Hedzole sounds from the LP Hedzole, coming out of Ghana in, I think this one was 1973 for the LP Hedzole sounds. And the title track there. It's KFJC's birthday today. Isn't that neat? Signing on October 20th, 1959 in Mountain View. Always a dependable, unpredictable, exciting source for unique or provocative spaced out sounds of one kind or another. 4 in the afternoon or 4 in the morning. Fundraising for next year's money. So there'll be a whole nother year of the KFJC situation for you. Can get your call right now in the lobby. 941-6800. That phone call helps underground independent music, helps community broadcasting. You can also donate online. Lots of records to play for you today. As I said, looks like a stack of African sounds. That often means vault purges and reissues and previously known but often overlooked classics from the 60s and 70s, such as this guy. This is Asio Belema, a bunch of hits from the 60s and 70s. Ethiopian was golden years of modern Ethiopian music is the premise here. It's KFJC.

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0: Eminently, Mr. Steve.

where I want the barra, rest to come, soon come to come, and then you need how much in Jinny will house. I did a couple of them, and put them in with the Pudentia, the Benedicia, your dear one. Your breath said, yeah, nothing is a funny, but the Benekana Sam, Benamu, Benamu was gone, you are done. We now said, remember to Penania, actually more.

It's the track Adagia, and the artist Atakak. This is from the Obasima LP, coming out on Awesome Tapes from Africa, which got it to us in 2014. Kind of a rapper in the Ghanaian dialect, Atakak. Then from the compilation, All Hits compilation, Ethiopian Sounds from the 60s through mostly late 60s, the Asiyo Belema collection, and Ayalu Mesfin with the track Leni Anchi. African Sounds this morning for a few hours, and International Sounds until 2 with Graham Sales filling in. 89.7 fundraising. Still fundraising at 941-6800. It's KFJC's birthday today, signing on in 1959, October 20th, and moving up to Foothill College in 1961, where we've been ever since. A fine concept there in continuity. Turn on KFJC. Sounds from all over the world, all the time, including International Sounds, massive dub vibrations, hip-hop, bewildering array of directions in modern psychedelic concepts, jazz collective. Up here since 1961. You can ring us, you can also donate online. Seems to me an amazing, fantastically long time for one station, one concept, one set of call letters to be always there at the left end of your dial. Really cool. Found one other thing also from Awesome Tapes from Africa. Fella Helu Mergia, who took that Ethiopian jazz. See what you think of his direction. It's 89.7 FM, KFJC.

Yep, that's the sound of Hailu Mergia. It's off this double LP from Awesome Tapes from Africa. Hailu Mergia and his classical instrument. He took Ethiopian jazz, something you've possibly heard here already, and cut in synth and drum machine and some stuff. You know, retaining the best elements of the original and maybe pushing some aspects of it. Kind of like what we do sometimes, you know, you'll hear one genre and then find that the DJ or the artist or your own conceptions are taking it in new directions. You don't find that on many stations. You don't necessarily find that through other ways of listening. Radio does something special. Occupies kind of a midpoint between reality and our emotions, letting things shift some back and forth. Hopefully, you are thinking along similar lines. We are fundraising right now so that experimental approaches to experimental sound supported, maintained, and furthered. We want to go further. We can. We must. Thanking Milpitas this morning and Christine reaching out across the bay from Milpitas. That was very nice of you. More African sounds, mostly vinyl, for a while. I think you can also donate online, which was Christine's move. That was nice of you to take the time there. Thanks. Up next, Agoya Nenog.

Podakia ngang ngang ngang, to mano nega, podakia.

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0: Mission accomplished.
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6: And now, ladies and gentlemen, another tune, this time we'd like to do for you. 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Okorinju, Okorinlo, Irin Lo, Okorinlo.

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1: Broadcasting from Foothill College, this is KFJC, Los Altos Hills, and from the LP El Rego, with El Rego himself at the helm. Theophile Dorego, the organizer there, and El Rego, the group. We also heard from Geraldo Pino and the Heartbeats, which turned out to be a live recorded live at the EMI Studios in Apapa. Right in the Center was the track there. KFJC is reachable. Always flicking on your radio dial or firing us up online. And we take an additional, can reach us one other way at this time of year as we fundraise, building up the chest for next year's operations. 2016 coming up, we want to be right for every single day of that, for the sounds, the music, moods, alterations, and vibrations that you seek. 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You can also ring up our lobby. Just on telephone landline, 650-941-6800. Graham Sales here with International Sounds, African Sounds right now, and Afrobeat Sounds happening right at the moment, it seems, is where it's taken us. I know KFJC takes you places. And how about a bit of support? That would be groovy. Sure would. It sure is. Have to make sure what exact artist we have here, but we're going to work for a bit with this double gatefold Ivory Coast Soul.

0: Hey, Lucky. Yeah, you. Isn't it time you played the KFJC lottery?
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Wanted to make sure we got that voice in today. Bola Johnson. This is from the double LP Afro Baby, The Evolution of the Afro Sound in Nigeria through the 70s. We heard a couple things from there. Lago Sissi from Bola Johnson. And on the end of it, a track entitled Oshoma from the Martin Brothers Dance Band, the collection Afro Baby Double Vinyl. If you don't have that at home, well, ain't it great to be able to hear it here from time to time? Another double vinyl collection. We got a lot of those. Ivory Coast Soul. That was Afro Funkin' Abidjan from 72 to 1982. And it was the capital of the Ivory Coast, a destination for folks from all over the continent to come and record. Nowadays, KFJC, a destination for people from all over the world to tune in via computer. Listen in. May not be sure what you'll hear, but you've got a good chance. It will surprise you, delight you, amaze you, and make you think about other sounds in new ways. We want the whole music thing to keep expanding. So we fundraise once a year, so that we're ready to go for the next year. 2016 is what we have plans for now. 2016 will involve new efforts with live mics, netcast challenges, engineering strangeness, 24/7 operations, signal maintenance. You can help. 650-941-6800. You can also help online during this year's fall fundraiser. Ivory Coast Soul and the Nigerian Sound. Now, this next character coming up here, still working through these double gatefolds, African music, often West African from the 70s. You may know this one, Sir Victor Uwefo. You may know the name.

Hi, I'm Ed Clark. I do part-time work for facilities here. I fill in for the regular guy at KFJC when he's sick or something. I come in and vacuum and light dusting, you know, change the toilet paper, whatever. I used to wear headphones and play my Walkman when I work because that's pretty boring. But, well, last time my batteries went dead, so I listened to whatever was on at the station while I vacuumed, and it was pretty cool. It was like machine noises and beats that went along with, you know, the vacuum noise. Pretty great, actually. So that was all right. But the other day when I came into the studio to clean up, they were playing a screaming dude with really loud guitar, and it was kind of scary. That was not so cool, and I was wishing I had my Walkman. Anyway, I think it's good that they play, you know, different stuff here, even though I don't like it all, because somebody probably likes the screaming dude. I know they're doing a fundraiser thing here, and that's okay, I guess, because then they can buy more stuff to play. So I hope you'll call 650-941-6800 and tell them to get more music that goes with my vacuum, because that stuff rocks.

0: he goes. A one, two, a one, two, three, out.
1: I think we all needed that fuzz tone solo in the middle there, the Mabusas. Recording in Nigeria in 1973, and the Blood Brothers LP with Son of Mr. Bulldog kicking it off. Lots of smoke and tracks on there, Mabusas. We also heard a compilation of the work, something off a compilation of the work of Sir Victor Uwefo, the Guitar Boy Superstar 70 through 76 compilation out on Soundway. Still working with double vinyl for this one and gatefolded as his guitar style continued to evolve and redefine some of the Nigeria, basically single-handedly big pieces of that redefined as he probed the fringes of where his guitar and emotions would take him. The track Dododo from Guitar Boy Superstar. Yep, we've got KFJC at 56 years old today. Although initially just broadcasting a few hours a day, sometimes just 4 or 5 hours a day initially, I took the trouble to find this bit of information for you. In 1968, they bumped us up to, from 12 noon to 9:30 at night, and it continued to expand. I mention that since KFJC is going to loyal, dedicated, tripped-out listeners who follow improvisational sounds and international sounds and support it. It's a fundraiser right now at 650-941-6800 or online at kfjc.org. And although it appears we've reached the limit of how many hours in the day we can broadcast, we look for other new horizons and invite you to join us in that journey of audio discovery. 650-941-6800. So far, only Christine from Milpitas representing for Midday International Sound so far. I have no doubt that will change as you reflect on your KFJC listening through the years. And consider, you'll be listening for many more years in the case of almost everybody out there. You can also donate online. My name's Graham Sales. Always a blast to come in and explore the International Library. A new take on these sounds, field recordings in Tanzania from Kink Gong.

stand by your love.

It's 89.7 with Kink Gong from the Tanzania LP. Laurent Jeannot recording in Tanzania and adding manipulations. In this case, it was the track Moto Moto. And he took a vocal ceremony and messed with it a bit. So he's hearing the African groove and working with it, encouraging you to work with it as well. KFJC fundraises in the month of October. That's happening right now at 650-941-6800. Looking over KFJC's turbulent, interesting history, some people will ring me. They want to talk about reception from time to time. Always happy to help there. And I noticed that in 1974, we went to stereo. But we still have people who like to listen in mono, right? Are you out there? Can listen a little further away, and maybe if you're a little further out, the mono signal works for you. Donations accepted in support of the spaced out superb KFJC signal. Also, even if you're listening terrestrially, you can donate online. And taking your calls, it's still this morning at 941-6800. Stereo in 74. But of course, it sometimes seems to go a bit further than that. So we do appreciate your help. Since we're trying to take it as far as we can. That being said, the LP coming up next are recordings by Verna Gillis in Ghana, the Ashanti people.

0: 1976, Verna Gillis, obsessed with this stuff, went to Ghana for these field recordings that came out on Ethnic Folkways just a year or so later. Music of the Ashanti people. This one was Dansom. The track was Dansom, Music of the Ashanti of Ghana on KFJC.
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0: Canada. 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
1: Is that some guitar playing there from Ali Farka Touré? The incredible African Blues LP from Shaughnessy in 1990. Back when there was a Shaughnessy and back when they still did vinyl, they hooked up with that guy, Ali Farka Touré. Amazing Malian guitarist. This track was Intimbara. We also got a chance to listen to Francis Bebe from the Psychedelic Sansa 1982-1984. Francis Bebe with his chants and thumb pianos. And bringing us up to 12 o'clock, Graham Sales here on 89.7 with International Sounds. Reminding you, KFJC has an outstanding netcast, which does get attention all over the world. If you're listening and it's not noon where you are, but 3 or 5 or 8 at night, you can donate at kfjc.org. And coming up on noon, we're going to maybe move off of this Afro beat and indigenous people chanting scene. I think I'm ready to move into some other sounds. And one sound that has hypnotized me for the last few years is the desert blues out of Niger, Mali, Mauritania, the Tenaroan Bombino type sound. So when I got here earlier, stocked up the tub with that. So I think we can roll that for a while and try and connect with an African blues fan out there. Because it could be your day to donate. It might be your time coming up very shortly. I'm just letting you know that could be about to happen for you. And one of the labels that does so much stuff for us here, the Sahel Sounds Mississippi label, and I've got Alkibar Jignor up next, broadcasting from Foothill College. 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

a style of music called desert blues nowadays. Tidawt, that's T-I-D-A-W-T, from the Ajam Jam CD. Wandering Tuaregs from Niger, in this case performing as a trio. Alilak Tenere was the track from Tidawt. And then we heard something from Mali by the nine-piece Al-Kibar Jignor. It's the Lapreh CD. It's the Lapreh record. Sorry, out on Sahel Sound / Mississippi for this release. A nine-piece Al-Kibar Jignor. Knew nothing about desert blues until 2013. When something shifted and I just got obsessed with the chants and the rasping, the wild guitar bends and slides and the heavy pentatonic tone. And there's just something powdery and dusty and infinite in the music. A few more of those things coming up for you on KFJC's 56th birthday, KFJC fundraising online right now, or you can phone us up. Graham Sales, until 2, with these sounds, these emotions. Nora Mint Somali up next.

0: Hey, I'm calling because I heard I can win with Wang. I was wondering how that works. Pretty much looking at it with Wang.
1: Yo, this is Mochi Pet. Straight up in the game with Daily City Records. 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All right, peace out.

It's the collection Music from Saharan Cell Phones, something none of us knew anything about till we were hanging around KFJC. Cell phones, that's how music moves around the Sahara. Since everything else is so rapidly changing and hectic and dangerous, cell phones is a way to play it. Volume 2 here, and something from Mdou Mokhtar, the track Anar. Amazed and delighted to hear Mdou Mokhtar in performance in Eindhoven earlier this year when we went over there to bring you that. That was heavy-duty psych sounds, but those sounds fit in, I thought. Dreamy and evocative, and using some of the same riff ideas in quite a different way. Yeah, Eindhoven was an amazing KFJC experience. I think listeners dug it, too. We also heard from Noura Mint Semali off the Tezeni LP, and playing the Ardeen harp, as well as Noura Mint Semali on voice for the track Subhanala, a Glitter Beat LP. Noura Mint Semali. Supporters of Desert Blues, people who got tripped out by hearing some of those overseas broadcasts, and especially anyone who might have been like, whoa, Mdou Mokhtar is in Eindhoven. KFJC is happy to fundraise at this time of year. 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Graham Sales here. Desert sounds, Mauritanian sounds, Niger folk field recordings and stuff up until one or so. There's no need to wait until one, though. One more track from Saharan Cell Phones. It was a double LP set, two different volumes. One other thing I think you're going to enjoy hearing. It's 89.7 FM.

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0: Guantanamo Bay Watch put razor blades in your Snicker bars at Brick and Mortar, Sunday, November 3rd.
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0: Martin Reddy Long Time at the New Parish, Thursday, November 19th.
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0: The Concert Outlook is a presentation of the KFJC Promotions Department and airs daily at 5:30 a.m., 8:30 a.m., 12:30 p.m., and 5:30 p.m. It can also be found online at kfjc.org. 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
2: And because they didn't finish it, Morris, Cinder, it's not finished. So we're going to read you the Concert Outlook tag here this Friday, the 23rd, at the Ritz. Catch Diners, Not Dinners. And that's coming up. And this might have been on there, actually. Thou Meow at 1234 Go Records. Tuesday, the October 27th. Actually, maybe this part they got right. Those sound very familiar. So let's hit the entertainment calendar. Tuesday, October 20th. We're in the year 2015, folks. And at the San Jose Museum of Art down here in the South Bay, William Wegman. That's the event there. East Bay events, we've got three of them. Legionnaire Saloon has the Movement Jam. Leo's Music Club is the place to see Everybody is Dirty. And at the Stork Club, it's Toxic Shock Syndrome, Sunset Flip, Throwing Rocks, also the Persons. And then several things happening in the North Bay at the Fillmore. Frank Turner and the Sleeping Souls. Also there that night, this night, Skinny Lister and Beans on Toast. Stuff happening at Thrill House Records. That's Bob Sorin. That's a free show. And fans of Catty Wampus are in luck because they're playing with the Givers at the Independent. Okay, what else we got? A few more things at the Chapel tonight. It's Midnight North, also Dewey Decibel System, Mastodon and Judas Priest at the Warfield, and also Action at the Bottom of the Hill. Three things there, the Unconditional Arms, also Isles and Covet. Heard something before, the Concert Outlook off Saharan's music from Saharan's Cell Phones Volume 2. And on that one, that one also has Mdu Mokhtar on it, but the track we heard was Aicha from Baita Ag Bay. Sahel Sounds putting these out in 2011. Make sure we had that. Yeah, Baita Ag Bay. Three words there. Desert blues, hip hop, some odd children chanting spoken word. It's a good collection for KFJC listeners, and it's the kind of thing I'm thinking should make a KFJC listener a KFJC donor. Talk about out there sounds. I think the idea of downloading and recording stuff off cell phones from the Sahara, that should be the sort of thing takes your mind out, lets you re-examine the music you're already hearing, finding new stuff. I know someone went and got this after they started hearing it here. Not too many places to hear it. So I had it ready for you in the middle of the day. KFJC fundraises, so this kind of music is always available. Specifically, so it's available next year. So we know we can do it. Next year is looking okay, but we want to be sure. Don't you want to be sure? Be certain that when you flick on the radio, there it is. Zany, drony, chaotic, atmospheric. All those different moods and impulses. You can also donate online at kfjc.org. A few more collections of these desert guitars. Taking something off the Ishilan and Teneri collection right now.

There's a lot of equipment at KFJC that is in desperate need of replacement. But not this chair. This chair, it's older than you, and it's got fantastic sounds.

can move just right, there's sort of an R2-D2 effect. Anyways, go ahead and donate to KFJC, 650-941-6800, and I promise, absolutely promise, we'll keep this chair forever.

0: It's KFJC and a track from the Lila JTMA collection. Christopher Kirkley recording between 09 and 011. And recording in the North Malian Desert. And from this one, we were able to listen to Abba Gargando. Abba Gargando, recorded between 09 and 2011. Then we also listened to the collection Islan en Tenere in the Western Sahel. I think here they were including Senegal and Northern Mali. And Fagaro Evolution was the artist there. All acoustic guitars, I think, featured on Islan en Tenere. And as KFJC celebrates its 56th birthday, I note that going to stereo in 1974, that was cool. Maybe a little more significant, moving from 10 watts to its present awesome 108 watts in 1980. And ever since then, we've been looking after that transmitter, indeed, making sure it goes as far as possible. So those are things that can definitely cause surprising, frightening, shocking, like 4 a.m. telephone call kind of money every now and then. It's good to have listeners who are tripping out on the signal making a call to support the inspired efforts and the last-minute performances that those engineers are able to put together, making sure the transmitter's in the best possible shape. Maybe seems like just kind of a background thing that maybe shouldn't worry you, but I think the transmitter sounds fantastic. Something happens as it mixes with the air coming off the Black Mountain and over the bay. Do help fundraising right now. Definitely the way KFJC works with its mighty engineers is something worth supporting, and part of the experience you have. 650-941-6800. Some people donating online as well at kfjc.org. That was 1980. Moving from 10 watts to 108 watts. It's 108 watts effective radiated power. I guess we should listen to Bombino. I think that's the move right now. It is 89.7.
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0: folks, that was Ray Barreto on Conga from the 1968 LP Acid, closing it with Espiritu Libre. Yep. Entering the charts in 1961 and continuing to climb upwards and outwards, making it to the Acid LP in 1968, Ray Barreto.
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0: Tito Puente is next.

Track off the collection Orillas del Magdalena. It's a collection of the cumbia beats and accordions for sure. Orillas del Magdalena. The year is 1955 through 1975 for most of this collection, and Los Corraleros de Majagual, the performers we heard. And then the accordion maestro, Aníbal Velázquez y su conjunto, from the Mambo Loco LP. Also having to go back a few years for this, going back into the 60s and 70s, and Aníbal Velázquez, Tito Puente, with the classic Dance of the Headhunters. From the Tambo LP, a Jack Diamond collection donation. Jack Diamond was David Singer, left us some amazing records, some amazing air checks, and plenty of memories and good memories from David Singer. Jack Diamond on the air Sundays, 9 to noon. Jack Diamond Show occupied kind of a unique spot, complementing the 9 to noon Saturday show, but jazzing it up and adding a cool West Coast jazz and tiki bongo flavor and plenty of great electric guitars as well. The House of Games. He left us in good shape. We're always fundraising to support unique, unusual shows. Lots of great psychedelic shows here, but unusual shows as well. And certainly surf and soundtracks and One Step Beyond. Fine examples of unique KFJC programming right now. I'm trying to play Latin sounds up until 2, sort of a last-minute thing. But the Adrian Sherwood remixes that came through recently got me fiending for this stuff as well. You can donate with KFJC. Donate online. You can also ring KFJC at 650-941-6800. Another collection here. It's the Diablos del Ritmo. I think we've got more music from Colombia and also from the 70s. It's 89.7 FM.

Yes, Papete. It's the Berimbau Percussão LP. Papete, Brazilian drummer, and the track Ponteo. Listen to something off the Gypsy Rumba collection. Gypsy Rumba in Spain from 1965 to 74. A nice cocktail of influences for the Gypsy Rumba sound. Looks like we were listening to El Noé and Labios Morenos, Gypsy Rumba, and off the Diablos del Ritmo collection, also music from Colombia. A double LP release on Analog Africa was what we started with. It's Ben Graham Sales at your service, starting at 10 until 2. KFJC fundraiser happening in KFJC t-shirts and tote bags and a compilation CD of live music recorded here, all available for your donations in addition to the KFJC sound. $45 for the newer product. This year's tote bag. Last year's tote bags are gone. 3 different t-shirts this year. A girly shirt, artist shirt, underground artist shirt. One of those in black and white and gray, if you're so inclined. And 24 tracks on 2 CDs for the Devil's Triangle. Thanks to Sluggo and Murata for volunteering on phones this afternoon. Sluggo filling in for Honey Bear at 2. Might not be calling himself Sluggo for that 4-hour interlude there. Sluggo also filling in on From the Vault, handling that for a 5-hour shift. Thanks to Christine from Milpitas, Scott from Berkeley, Christine from Milpitas donating on this program, and Scott, Anthony, Charles from San Jose, and Gerald all donating earlier today when Lakatha was on the air. You're super. Good donations, great volunteers, cool gifts. Gonna track a few things from Cumbia Beat now, 89.7 FM.

The collection out on Soul Jazz Records, Batucada / Capoeira. Martial arts styling plus Brazilian samba percussive things combined into one movement. And I think that was from Padre Miguel. Info's kind of jammed up on the back. Also from the Cumbia Beat Volume 2, Tropical Sounds from Peru, 66-63. We heard a couple of things from that. Los Ecos with SOS Peligro. We also listened to Saturno 2000 from Los Santos. 63-66, Peru, and then also the Batucada from Brazil. Sales checking out. So again, thanks to folks ringing in for the KFJC fundraiser. KFJC's 56. Thanks to Sluggo and Murata working on the phones for your calls this afternoon. I think also production happening, and now we have a fill-in for Honey Bear. That might be Sluggy Bear up next at 2. Soften things a bit with Los Guitarros de San Jacinto taking us up to the top, 89.7.

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0: All right. Going to get right into the music now. This is Paul and Linda McCartney, Too Many People on KFJC.

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Wiz Jones, Dazzling Strangers from The Legendary Me. Monster Zero, and we're in the midst of our annual fundraiser. I'm checking the money stream here. We seem to have stalled out sometime last night, but we can get this going again. And all you got to do, go to our website, kfjc.org, follow the instructions. Any amount will be greatly appreciated. All right, back to the music. Ann Briggs, track Blackwater Side. It's on KFJC.

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0: And I'm Monster Zero. 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

0: Max Lovell and Jersey Girl discuss the KFJC fundraiser.
1: We won't say you're a grammar nerd. However, you did an entire Mayhem special on the subjunctive form.
0: Yeah.
1: Which was very interesting, but now I notice it everywhere.
0: See the things you learn on KFJC?
1: Yeah.
0: I think I had one person write to me and say, thank you so much for doing this. It drives me nuts also. So at least I reached one person. And then I reached you because now it bothers you. So every time you think of
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Lilac Time featuring Stephen Duffy, whose claim to fame is he was in Duran Duran before they went all new wave and became super famous. Anyway, before that, Vashti Bunyan and Glowworms from Just Another Diamond Day. We also heard Boeing Duveen and the Beautiful Soup with Jabberwock. That's off Rubble's collection, Volume 14, Magic Rocking Horse. All right, I'm Monster Zero. It's the KFJC yearly fundraiser. I'll just say, you know, KFJC without question changed my life. I guess I first started listening in 1979, just completely changed my whole outlook on music and exposed me to countless amazing music played pretty much nowhere else. And you can help keep that going. 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Yeah, anyway, as amazing as it is to listen to KFJC, just being part of it is another, it's on another level. You can join KFJC. That's another way to support a station. All right, I'm going to move into the 80s or late 70s. This is Magazine, shot by both sides. It's off a collection, Maybe It's Right to Be Nervous Now, on KFJC.

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Before that, The Church and The Unguarded Moment from their self-titled album. I'm March Zero, fundraiser edition of the Sonic Attack.

Maintenance. All right. That's enough about that. 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

89.7 KFJC, Captain Sensible, a nice cup of tea from the Women and Captains first album. 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

0: 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They seek him there. Those Frenchies seek him everywhere. Is he in heaven? Is he in hell? 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

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All right. I'm Monster Zero. The show is Sonic Attack, and I'm going to play some Teenage Fan Club. They are covering Beat Happening, the track Bad Seeds on KFJC.

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And I'm Mach Zero. 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
0: I'm on Zero. The show is Sonic Attack. And up next, this is Dance CM track, Little Trees on KFJC.

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Ejectecito del Odio from the Gala LP. And I am Monster Zero, letting you know our annual fundraiser is in effect. 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So it's all you got to do. Keep KFJC going for another year. Queued up next, this is Mission to the Sun. The track is Touch from the Sophia Oscillations album. KFJC.

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2: Do you like dum-dums? 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
1: 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I mean,
2: a sucker? Well, a Tootsie Pop. That's not a sucker. It's a lollipop. I wonder if it's a regional
1: thing.
2: Yeah,
1: they don't call it a Tootsie Suck. They call it a Tootsie Pop, right? 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
0: That's right. I am Monster Zero, and show is Sonic Attack. 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

All are on their rounds tonight. In the wan moon's silver ray thrives their helter-skelter play. 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

89.7 KFJC, the sounds of Barathrum, Deep from the Depths, off the Hailstorm album. Also in there, Carbon Decoy and The Wraith from the Crush the Sun album. 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

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We heard Lorna Doone, the track Arising from Sequential Dreaming. 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